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7: Well, that's right. 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We've got the guys in Mittagong, us down at Nowra, down the road at Bega and Batemans Bay, ready to serve and look after customers as we always have done. 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

0: 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Here's the catch. 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
11: Hey, I'm Brooke Seychelle. Coles has posted its profits for the past financial year, and it's taken a hit with last year's underpayment scandal. The supermarket giant has been forced to set aside $235 million after the federal court found the company failed to keep accurate records of staff. Coles still posted a profit of $1.09 billion last financial year. Meanwhile, Canberra is considering a new bird flu package, focusing on tackling threats to key species and improving their chances of survival and recovery. It comes after the government's own risk assessment found almost a fifth of native species are at high to extreme risk from the H5 strain. Overseas, the United States is threatening to target countries that cooperate with Iran. Operation Economic Outcast was launched this morning as part of the US's new war strategy. Treasury Secretary Scott Bessent warns every country should be prepared for US sanctions.
12: We are going to hold everyone accountable, and this is economic asphyxiation of this regime.
11: The AFL is dealing with a new headache, with Richmond players filmed behaving inappropriately during a Mad Monday celebration in Gippsland. Footage shows the players being slapped and whipped while shirtless, but the venue says they couldn't speak more highly of the players in attendance. And AI songs have been banned from the ARIA charts. The new rules prevent any song wholly developed with generative AI from being featured.
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0: he's really managed.
1: And the Perth Bears coach says the club hasn't entered negotiations for Titan star AJ Brimson, Mal Meninga revealing the club probably couldn't afford to sign him. That's the latest in news and sport.
2: It's the usual morning traffic jam in the bathroom. Luke is taking ages to get his hair right. And when Dad flicks on the exhaust fan to defog the mirror, Ben pushes in to grab his electric shaver. Even though he doesn't have a moustache yet.
3: Hey, give that back. I was just about to use that.
2: 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ActuAGL. The energy for around here.
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0: 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What the f*** did they say? Huh? Is that a typo?
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14: Hey, I'm Brooke Seychell. The topic of immigration is in the spotlight after a new poll revealed it was the top concern for One Nation voters. Experts say the major parties could win back voters if they introduce a convincing plan to cut migration. Meantime, the federal opposition says housing supply will be the main factor in shaping their own immigration target. Leader Angus Taylor telling Seven they still need to crunch some data.
15: Yeah, well, it'll be set based on the housing supply. It'll be capped based on how many houses we have. Now, we expect that'll be well below 200,000, but we'll see what housing looks like over the next little while.
14: Coles has blamed the Ooshy giveaway from rival Woolworths for hurting its sales, despite reporting a $1.09 billion profit. The company was also hit by a provision of $235 million that had been set aside after last year's underpayment scandal. Overseas, the Ukrainian president has vowed not to surrender to Russia on its 35th Independence Day. Foreign leaders attended a ceremony in Ukraine for the anniversary, where the UK PM promised to maintain support despite Russia's threats to Britain. And the country pub that hosted Richmond's Mad Monday celebration has defended the group after Vision sparked new headaches for the AFL. Tigers players were celebrating their end of season at the Garfield Hotel in Gippsland, with video showing them shirtless whipping each other. The pub has released a statement on social media to say the players were extremely respectful and fun, and that the event has been blown out of proportion by the media.
0: Quality duplexes from $629,000. 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
14: Tim English could be a shock inclusion in Friday night's AFL wildcard clash against the Magpies. The Doggies ruckman hasn't played since suffering a knee injury 2 weeks ago, but he's set to join training tomorrow. And the NRL is set to make a one-off rule change to allow Jai Arrow to reach 100 matches for South Sydney. For the next 2 weeks, Souths will be granted an additional interchange, allowing Arrow to lead the team out and play the opening seconds in order to register an appearance. That's the latest in news and sport.
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11: Hi, I'm Garrett Thompson. Last year's underpayment scandal has hit Coles' profit, with the supermarket giant forced to set aside $235 million after the federal court found the company failed to keep accurate records of staff. Coles still posted a profit of $1.09 billion last financial year. A pub in Victoria's Gippsland region has defended a group of Richmond AFL players after footage emerged of them shirtless and whipping each other in the venue's beer garden. The players were celebrating Mad Monday after finishing their season on Saturday, the Garfield Hotel releasing a statement describing the players as extremely respectful, saying the matter had been blown out of proportion. The club is now investigating. Immigration remains top of mind for One Nation voters. That's according to a new poll from Labor-aligned think tank TJ Ryan, which found the major parties could win back voters with a convincing plan for immigration cuts. And if you still haven't done your census form, you better hurry up. More than 10 million households have already responded, but the Bureau of Statistics says there are still Aussies that are yet to complete the five-yearly snapshot. Census General Manager Jenny Telford says they're starting to chase people up.
12: We will be starting to send additional reminder letters in the post. You may also get a visit from one of our census field officers. We do say that it's really important that you make sure that you're checking the identification card if somebody is knocking on your doors and saying they're from the ABS.
11: On the ABC there.
13: Quality duplexes from $629,000. 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
11: In sport, Mark McVeigh says he's incredibly humbled to be appointed as the new coach of Essendon. He played his career at the Bombers, originally selected with pick 9 back in 1998, before taking up coaching roles with GWS and the Swans. He says it's good to be back.
14: I know what it means to walk through these doors. I know what it means to wear the jumper. I know what it means to represent a group of supporters that would give anything for their club. Like them, I will give anything for Essendon. That's why I'm here.
11: And Cameron Smith has thrown his support behind Darius Boyd as the next coach of the Maroons. And that's the latest in news and sport.
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0: 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Showers expected across our Tuesday with a top of 20 degrees expected in the Shoalhaven. Showers expected in the Highlands as well with a top of 15.
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0: 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Battle of the Gens back on your radio this afternoon with Will and Woody, this time with a special guest, Nikki Webster. Remember the time when the boys nailed the Bratz dolls?
1: Yeah. So I want to know if you know, you can name the four original Bratz dolls.
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1: Well, there is five, but there was four originally. Whoa. One was added. 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
3: How do you know there's five?
2: Chloe, Jasmine, Sasha, Jade, and Raya. Thanks, Annalise. Thanks very much. Thanks for coming. Very good. Moving on. All right, here we go.
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14: Hi, I'm Gareth Thompson. Former celebrity and AFL agent Ralph Carr has been jailed for 6 years for rape. It comes amid charges the 66-year-old sexually assaulted a woman at his Melbourne home in 2023. Carr was formerly an influential figure in the entertainment industry, representing AFL Brownlow medalist Dustin Martin and having a brief marriage to singer Tina Arena. He'll serve a non-parole period of 4 years and is expected to appeal. The major telcos have come together to explain their triple zero processes following serious outages. Telstra, Optus and TPG have issued customers with a guide on how to get help in an emergency if the traditional methods fail. The campaign comes after an order from the 000 custodian for telcos to detail the so-called CAMPON transfer system. The United States is threatening to target countries that cooperate with Iran. Operation Economic Outcast was launched this morning as part of its new war strategy. Treasury Secretary Scott Bessent warns every country should be prepared for US sanctions.
15: We are going to hold everyone accountable, and this is economic asphyxiation of this regime.
14: And Coles has blamed the Ooshie giveaway from rival Woolies for hurting its sales, despite reporting a $1.09 billion profit. The company was also hit by a provision of $235 million that had been set aside after last year's underpayment scandal.
0: Quality duplexes from $629,000. 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
14: In sport, Jai Arrow is set to return to the footy field for the first time since his M&D diagnosis. The Rabbitohs star had been given approval

0: the media for the first time as Essendon coach. The former Sydney assistant was announced last night, signing a 3-year deal at the Bombers. And that's the latest in news and sport.
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5: weather. Showers continuing overnight and into our Wednesday. Tomorrow in the Shoalhaven, a top of 17 degrees. In the Highland tomorrow, showers with a top of 13.
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FM. It's the best music across your afternoon. Coming up, I am going to share with you an international superstar who was formerly a voice judge kicking out people of her show. I'll share it with you straight after Olivia Rodrigo's new one. Stupid song right now, though. Hosier on Power FM. Too sweet.

0: 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You've got Sammy, Jessie J. She's come to the party and kicked out a couple of showgoers from one of her shows when she was performing in the UK recently because they got a little bit too rowdy. But the cool thing about Jessie J was she offered to pay for their Uber. Now, you can see that video in full over at our website if you click on Trending Stories. And I was going to play you a little bit of audio, but there's just a little bit too much of language that I have to work my way around for the crux of the audio. So it is all there for you to check out. The Screaming Jets are on the way for you, and then it's Somber with Homewrecker. 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
1: Look, I'm going to get this out for you too. 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

0: RFM. It's the best music with Sammy across your afternoon. Cole's in a little bit of strife. Gareth's got all the latest details in your latest national news next. Then it's Calvin Harris and Sam Smith with Desire, along with Alex Warren's new one. 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
11: Hi, I'm Gareth Thompson. The PM says data centres will be compelled to contribute to the grid as the market operator warns of a major hit to our energy supply. An AEMO outlook predicting data centres will use as much power in 10 years as all homes in New South Wales and Victoria do today. Anthony Albanese says centres will need to be socially responsible.
12: You need to make sure that they're adding to the grid, not just coming along and using energy that can be used for other purposes that would therefore lift power bills for others. We need to make sure that water is got right, and we need to make sure that location is right as well.
11: on the ABC there. Corrections officers in New South Wales have voted to walk off the job at prisons and courts statewide. It comes amid news a prisoner who brutally bashed a prison officer was released on bail. The Public Service Association of New South Wales confirming officers would not return to work until 7 a.m. on Wednesday. Ralph Carr has been jailed for 6 years for sexual assault. The former celebrity agent convicted of raping a woman at his Melbourne home in 2023. Carr's name had been suppressed for 3 years on mental health grounds. He's expected to appeal. And tens of thousands have been evacuated amid a wildfire in the US state of Nevada. 20,000 have been forced to flee while thousands more are on alert near the city of Reno. The fire has burnt through more than 6,000 hectares and is believed to have been deliberately lit.
6: Quality duplexes from $629,000. 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
11: In sport, despite very publicly missing out on the top job, James Hird is being offered to join the new Essendon head coach as his assistant. Mark McVeigh signed a 3-year deal to lead the beleaguered Bombers out of its horror slump. The job former Essendon coach Hird had openly campaigned for. But President Andrew Welsh says the door's not closed on Hird for a return in some form.
13: I'd love to see James as part of the club going forward. He's such a fantastic football person. I feel there's significant value that James can bring, not just tokenistic, but real value that James can bring to our club.
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14: In Gerringong, a crash on the Princes Highway northbound just past Rose Valley Road, blocking lane 1. Not too bad for the Princes Highway north after that, tracking all the way through to the Illawarra. Busy in Berry Mountain for Kangaroo Valley Road both ways, the Bundawalla Road. Not too bad for the Princes Highway from South Nowra south into the basin area. And busy as usual in Bomaderry for the Princes Highway both ways at the Anglican College. 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

0: 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Lenny Kravitz, he loves Coming Down Under, and this is why.
1: I'm not one of those artists that doesn't want to play their hits. As much as their memories and, you know, markers of time and occasions for the audience, it's the same for me. Those songs still mean a tremendous amount to me. You know, I'm just looking forward to it.
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1: In Gerringong, a crash on the Princes Highway northbound just past Rose Valley Road, blocking lane 1. Not too bad for the Princes Highway north after that, tracking all the way through to the Illawarra. Busy in Berry Mountain for Kangaroo Valley Road both ways at Bundawalla Road. Not too bad for the Princes Highway from South Nowra south into the Basin area. And busy as usual in Bomaderry for the Princes Highway both ways at the Anglican College. 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

0: 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Brooke played Scatterbrain this morning, all thanks to Shoalhaven Gas and New Image Kitchens. And they had a little sing-along to Fame.
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11: Hi, I'm Gareth Thompson. It's been revealed the Reserve Bank considered raising rates at its most recent meeting. Minutes released and cited by Nine newspapers show the bank considered a preemptive strike to ward off inflation driven by the Middle East conflict and the AI boom. Board members also cited sluggish productivity, business cost pressures and a more resilient domestic economy. The Coalition is renewing calls for the government to scrap the veterans cap. It comes amid criticism of the allied health cap of $5,000 by returned service people who require ongoing treatment, including Senator and former soldier Jackie Lambie. Opposition leader Angus Taylor calling for the Minister for Veterans Affairs to resign.
12: Got it wrong on supporting the family of Cameron Baird VC. He got it wrong on funding of the Invictus Games. He got it wrong on medallic recognition for veterans. And now he's got it wrong on this cap on health services.
11: On News 24 there. The energy market operator believes data centres will use as much power in 10 years as all homes in New South Wales and Victoria do today. It comes as the PM says data centres will be compelled to contribute to the grid. And a parliamentary inquiry is the latest to call on Canberra to slash the tobacco excise, arguing high cigarette prices are fueling the booming black market linked to organised crime. The New South Wales report recommends cutting the tax back to 2019 levels.
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11: In sport, the reigning NBL 26 champs are back in action tonight with the Sydney Kings taking on the Illawarra Hawks in Wollongong. The star-studded Kings squad has kept the core of its title-winning roster intact as preparations ramp up for the NBL Blitz. And South Sydney have come up with a plan for Jai Arrow to finish his career with 100 games for the club. The NRL has approved a special request from the Bunnies that will allow Arrow to play the opening seconds of South Sydney's next two games in order to reach the milestone.
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14: Starting off in the Southern Highlands, a good run in Welby for the Hume Motorway north towards Campbelltown. Some usual congestion in Macquarie Pass for the Illawarra Highway and Mount Murray Road, east and westbound. In Barron Grounds, earlier roadworks now packed up. Jamboree Mountain Road reopened both ways between Misty Lane and Barron Grounds Road. Steady for the Princes Highway between Maroo Meadow and Kaima Heights. There and back, no issues through Bowlong, Bowlong Road, east towards the coast at Shoalhaven Heads. 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
15: Showers continuing overnight and into our Wednesday. Tomorrow in the Shoalhaven, a top of 17 degrees. In the Highland tomorrow, showers with a top of 13.
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1: Power FM, it's the best music. How good's that one of Monsters and Men? Little Talk. So, mate, that was one of the biggest songs of 2012. It just went off worldwide, becoming a huge number one hit in Australia and staying on the number one chart for, I think it was a solid 9 weeks. Don't quote me on it, but it was a long time. And this girl has also made a name for herself in Australia. Ariana Grande, her fresh one playing for you now on Power FM.

0: 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It's the best music across your afternoon. Hello, you got Sammy hanging out with you. Will and Woody, I got to ask, boys, what's on the show today?
1: Okay, so last year, Woods, for Father's Day, you and I took our little girls away on a dad venture.
2: Yes. It was camping. We roughed it. I think it was a great experience for the girls. Not super enjoyable, though. I had a shocking night. It was very cold. So this time around, wanted to be a little bit more enjoyable. Early talk is the world's. I don't know if we've locked that in yet.
1: By the world's, we mean theme parks.
2: Sorry,
1: on the Gold Coast.
2: People don't know that it's just the world's. You can't just say the world's.
1: I don't think so.
2: Are you kidding?
1: No. Nah.
2: Well, theme parks.
1: Theme parks.
2: Theme parks.
1: Yes. No, they haven't actually gone to a proper theme park yet.
2: Remy's never done a roller coaster.
1: It's going to be crazy if this is what we're doing. But make sure you're joining in this afternoon. If you went to a theme park as a little kid with your dad, we'd love to hear from you as to what we should be doing with the girls this weekend for Father's Day to kick off Dadventure. So we'll see you then.
0: Yeah, I was never really a big fan of the theme parks, but I'll tell you what, it's a pretty cool one for people that can get on the rides and stuff and not really have too many dramas. I reckon it'd be a sick one. 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
1: Nowra Central, busy for the Princes Highway both ways between Carlander Street and the Nowra Bridge. A steady run out of West Nowra for Albatross Road, south towards Nowra Hill. No issues in Piree for Greenwell Point Road heading east towards the coast. A smooth run through St. George's Basin, Island Point Road and the Bull Road, east and westbound. And no issues in Wandandian for the Princes Highway, south towards Yada Yada. Some usual traffic through Milton, though, for the Princes Highway both ways around this time. Census night was Tuesday, the 11th of August. There's still time to complete in the census. 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That's the latest traffic with Will and Woody for your drive home on Power FM.
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0: 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It's the best music. Hey, it's been Sammy hanging out with you this afternoon. Willem, what do you have got you covered next for the Dad Venture as they drive you home from 5 o'clock? And they want to hear from you. They want to see what would be a cool thing to do for a Dad Venture holiday. 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
13: Hi, I'm Gareth Thompson. The Energy Minister says nuclear is not the solution to power data centres. It comes as the energy market operator revealed data centres will use as much energy in a decade's time as all the households in New South Wales and Victoria do today. But Chris Bowen says the idea of nuclear is impractical.
14: We are focused not on distractions like nuclear, which is the most expensive form of energy and the longest to deploy. I mean, these data centres are coming now. A nuclear power station takes 20 years.
13: The PM is expected to take a new plan for data centres to National Cabinet tomorrow. Disgraced talent manager Ralph Carr will spend at least 4 years behind bars, sentenced to a maximum 6 years for rape. Carr previously represented sporting and entertainment identities, including Dustin Martin and Vanessa Amorosi. The 66-year-old was found guilty of the 2023 sexual assault of a vulnerable female employee. He maintains his innocence and is expected to appeal. The major telcos have come together to explain explain their 000 processes following serious outages. Telstra, Optus and TPG have issued customers with a guide on how to get help in an emergency if the traditional methods fail. Coles has blamed the Ooshie giveaway from rival Woolies for hurting its sales despite reporting a $1.09 billion profit. And musicians are throwing their support behind AI being banned from the music charts. From this Friday, music made with artificial intelligence won't be included in Australia's ARIA charts. It comes after a song made it into the top 10 earlier this year.
3: Quality duplexes from $629,000. 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
13: In sport, new Essendon coach Mark McVay admits he's got a big challenge ahead of him as he works to get the Wooden Spoon side back into form. The Swans assistant has been confirmed as the new Bombers mentor after Brad Scott was punted earlier this year. McVay says he's keen to get to work.
9: There is genuine talent on our list, I believe that. Particularly among our emerging group, there is so much more potential there as well. But potential alone and talent won't take us to where we want to go. Our job as a football program is to create an environment where our people can thrive.
13: And you're up to date with news and sport.
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15: In South Nowra, busy for the Princes Highway southbound approaching the Central Avenue roundabout. A good run in Piree for Greenwell Point Road heading east towards the coast. No issues in Falls Creek for the Princes Highway. South past the Basin area all the way through to Milton. Having a look at the Southern Highlands, a smooth run for the Hume Motorway. South all the way through to Goulburn. 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
17: Showers continuing overnight and into our Wednesday. Tomorrow in the Shoalhaven, a top of 17 degrees. In the Highland tomorrow, showers with a top of 13.

0: the Woody. Hope you're having a wonderful drive home. A lot of you are wondering where we're going for the dad venture this year. Woods and I are taking our little girls, Remy and Max, and a trip of a lifetime. Woods, last year we went camping. This year, thanks to you guys. Thanks to a guy called Troy, actually, who suggested this yesterday. Woody, last year we took our daughters on their very first camping trip.
1: Hey, look who's got a tent.
2: I think we both really excelled, especially when it came to setting up the tents.
3: Can you go to the tent peaks for me?
4: Hey, Ram, you want to go look for some unicorns or something?
5: Yeah!
4: All right, let's go. Yeah. Can you make sure you get my tent after yours?
3: I thought we were hanging out.
0: Or when our daughters caught their first fish. No tricks.
6: So I'm just going to go and put a fish on the end of the rod.
4: Look, look! He caught a fish!
5: You're catching another one!
4: Yeah, Dad, catch another one!
3: Yeah.
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10: Hi, I'm Gareth Thompson. The PM says data centres will be compelled to contribute to the grid as the market operator warns of a major hit to our energy supply. An AEMO outlook predicting data centres will use almost as much power in a decade as all homes in New South Wales and Victoria do today. Anthony Albanese says centres will need to be socially responsible.
11: You need to make sure that they're adding to the grid, not just coming along and using energy that can be used for other purposes that would therefore lift power bills for others. We need to make sure that water is got right, and we need to make sure that location is right as well.
10: On the ABC there, the PM expected to take a new data centre plan to National Cabinet tomorrow. Ralph Carr has been jailed for 6 years for sexual assault. The former celebrity agent convicted of raping a woman at his Melbourne home in 2023. Carr's name had been suppressed for 3 years on mental health grounds. He's expected to appeal. Corrections officers in New South Wales have voted to walk off the job at prisons and courts statewide. It comes amid news a reporter who bashed a prison officer was released on bail. 100 native birds across 30 species in South Australia will be vaccinated against the H5 strain of bird flu. The rollout comes as a suspected case in a long-nosed fur seal on Kangaroo Island. And tens of thousands have been evacuated amid a wildfire in the US state of Nevada. 20,000 have been forced to flee, while thousands more are on alert near the city of Reno.
12: Quality duplexes from $629,000. 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
10: In sport, a big pre-season clash tonight as the Illawarra Hawks host the Sydney Kings in Wollongong. There'll be a notable exception from the Hawks side, Sam Frohling, named in the Aussie team for this week's FIBA World Cup qualification against Syria and Jordan. Tip-off at 6:30. And Adam Reynolds has heaped praise on the Broncos as he wraps up his career, injury forcing him out of the sides 2 games of the season.
13: The club's done amazing things for me and my family, and will forever be in debt to the club. Give me an opportunity to come up from Sydney and, you know, chase that dream.
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14: Showers continuing overnight and into our Wednesday. Tomorrow in the Shoalhaven, a top of 17 degrees. In the Highland tomorrow, showers with a top of 13.

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0: It is Will and Woody. Hope you're having a wonderful drive home. A lot of you are wondering where we're going for the dad venture this year. Woods and I are taking our little girls, Remy and Max, and a trip of a lifetime. Woods, last year we went camping. This year, thanks to you guys. Thanks to a guy called Troy, actually, who suggested this yesterday. Woody, last year we took our daughters on their very first camping trip.
1: Hey, look who's got a tent.
2: I think we both really excelled, especially when it came to setting up the tents.
3: Can you grab the tent pegs for me?
4: Hey, Ram, you want to go look for some unicorns or something?
5: Yeah!
4: All right, let's go. Yeah. Can you make sure you get my tent after yours?
3: I thought we were hanging out.
0: Or when our daughters caught their first fish. No tricks.
6: So I'm just going to go and put a fish on the end of the rod.
4: Look, look! He caught a fish!
5: You're catching another one!
4: Yeah, Dad, catch another one!
3: Yeah.
2: But this year, we're stepping it up a notch, all thanks to Chemist Warehouse.
7: I'm thinking maybe Movie World, heaps of rides, plenty of things for the kids to do down there.
0: Oh, it's in a theme park.
2: I have strong memories of my parents taking me to the world.
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0: All righty, very exciting, Woods. Very exciting. We're going to go to Movie World this year.
2: Hell yeah. It was staring at us in the face.
0: It was.
2: That is the most iconic holiday you can go on as a kid, going to the worlds. We've chosen Movie World. Do you think it's most appropriate for the girls at their age?
0: Yes. Yeah, yeah.
2: I think Dream World, bit wild, like bigger rides and whatnot. Wet and wild, you don't like getting wet, which is totally fine. We won't address that now.
0: Well, just the hair in the face.
2: Yeah.
0: Largely.
2: And that's fine. Yeah. That's absolutely fine.
0: Yeah.
2: Movie World.
0: Movie World.
2: Totally works.
0: Iconic.
2: I'm actually pumped.
0: A couple of four-year-olds. Extraordinary. Just the concept of a theme park. I had to explain to Max this morning.
2: Oh, yeah, right.
0: Well, just because I tried showing her a photo and just clearly wasn't clicking. And then as you go through it, I'm like, all of this is in there because there's so much. Yeah. The Batman thing is a big part of this.
2: Yeah, so
0: now you've made a couple of promises to Remy about about Batman.
2: I do this.
0: What have you said?
2: So I've promised to Remy that she's going to have a meet and greet with Batman, the Batman.
0: This is your wife Mim telling her about Movie World, and I can hear how much Batman is a focus of that.
9: Remy, I was talking to Dada and he said he wants to go on a girls trip with you.
5: Oh, yeah.
9: He said that he was going to take you to Movie World to see Batman.
5: Oh, yeah, oh, yeah, oh, yeah, oh, yeah.
9: In real life.
5: I'm going to see Batman.
9: And he said maybe you could go in the Batmobile. And then maybe you could have a girls trip with Max and Will. Does that sound like fun?
5: Oh, yeah, oh, yeah, oh, yeah, oh, yeah, oh, yeah, oh, yeah.
2: I love my daughter so much. But so, yeah, so I've said
0: a lot of Batman there.
2: Meeting Batman and
0: Batmobile ride as well.
2: Since promised a ride in the Batmobile. So, junior producer Annalise, who's in the studio and you're doing a lot of the comms with Movie World, just want to confirm we are getting that.
10: I just want to confirm that is not confirmed.
2: So I think that needs to be of utmost priority at this point moving forward.
0: Did you have that discussion beforehand? Did Annalise say to you that you were going to get a Batmobile ride?
2: I feel like I only half listen to meetings, but I feel like when we were in a meeting room, we talked about the Batmobile ride.
10: Yeah, I think it was brought up, like, because producer Tom has...
2: Yeah, so you were in the Batmobile?
11: It was a core memory of mine.
2: This is what I want.
0: Well, you've been in the Batmobile.
11: That's what I want. There's a famous photo of me just halfway up with a bowl cut. Just awesome. Batman sitting next to me. It was the best.
0: That was the cover of Time magazine. Good result for everyone, by the way. Speaking of meltdowns at any of the worlds, is if we don't get the Batmobile, the meltdown that Remy has upon not going in the Batmobile, it's good content. It's going to be good stuff.
2: Meltdowns are not
0: content. It's going to be great content.
2: I will not leave Movie World until Batman brings his car out and we are getting in that car.
0: Right, you're sounding a lot like the dad in Willy Wonka. How much for the goose? All right, Wonka. Let's go to...
2: I'll pay cash.
0: You're sounding like the dad in Willy Wonka. 100%. Veruca's dad. Dadventure this year, all thanks to Chemist Warehouse. We are heading up to Movie World. Imogen, this happened on a trip when you were a kid to the worlds.
12: Yes. We were at Dream World, and I don't know if you remember the ride called the Wipeout. Got stuck about halfway through.
0: Oh. You got stuck on the ride.
12: Yeah, we were about there for about an hour, and then unfortunately, we're on the sunny side, not the non-sunny side, so we got quite burnt.
0: Oh,
2: an hour is not so bad though.
0: And no,
12: it wasn't too bad, but it was definitely very hot that day.
2: Ah, yeah, okay. That might be nice bonding for the girls. if we, you know, well, I'm not saying we'd organise this, but if they got stuck together in a cage. Up in the, well, are you in a cage in the White House?
11: Are you in a cage in the White House, right? No, you're not in a cage. No,
2: but I'm saying they'd love it.
11: I think the only thing we need to go into the rides, not we. I think we love the worlds. And we're glad they're having us. And we also love Chemist Warehouse. We love everyone.
2: Yeah. Oh, yeah. Well, yeah. No more comments around.
13: Will and Woody! Will and Woody asking the important questions, like, wood can a woodchuck chuck if a woodchuck could chuck wood? The answer was a lot.
14: Stalsy and Izzy's. What the f*** did they say? Huh? Is that a typo?
15: Nope, that's a script.
14: Okay, we're going to beat that out?
15: Yep, sure are.
14: Right, so I'll keep my gig.
15: Sure will.
14: Okay.
13: It's about to go down.
14: Win the cash jackpot by identifying a big dad word.
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14: 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What the f*** did they say? ACU-AGL lights up lives and powers moments right across the region. 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

0: 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Here's the catch. 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
1: So, Woods, I think the lies that I'm telling my daughter are catching up with me. When we interviewed Tom Holland, Spider-Man, and she was like, cool, Grandpa is Spider-Man.
0: And this is Woody.
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1: So, Woods, I think the lies that I'm telling my daughter are catching up with me. When we interviewed Tom Holland, Spider-Man, and she was like, cool, Grandpa is Spider-Man.
0: And this is Woody.
1: So I told my daughter that I was a yodeling world champion. And she looked at me and like, wow, that's amazing.
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0: Okay, nobody panic. 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

0: Jazz. Scatterbrain. Every morning, Stolzy and Izzy give you the chance to win some serious cash. Correctly answer 10 questions in 30 seconds, and the jackpotted amount is yours. Here's the catch. All your answers have to start with the letter they give you. Make no mistake, champions have been crowned, near misses have been had, and dreams have come true.
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0: 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This is Will.
1: So, Woods, I think the lies that I'm telling my daughter are catching up with me. When we interviewed Tom Holland, Spider-Man, and she was like, cool, Grandpa is Spider-Man.
0: And this is Woody.
1: So I told my daughter that I was a yodeling world champion. And she looked at me and like, wow, that's amazing.
2: That is amazing.
1: And then I yodeled the house down.
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2: 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When we interviewed Tom Holland, Spider-Man, yeah. And she was like, cool, Grandpa is Spider-Man.
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0: Dolzy and Izzy's. What the f*** did they say? Huh? Is that a typo?
1: Nope, that's a script.
0: Okay, we're going to beat that out?
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0: and they're working. It's Will and Woody keeping you up.
1: We've got a very, very special edition of Battle of the Gens this week because unlike Gen Z, if they brought in an icon, everyone would be like, who the hell's that? And you would have had to follow them on YouTube or TikTok to have any idea who they were. A millennial icon is a household name.
2: Oh, yeah.
1: It's 20 years since their debut album, in particular Strawberry Kisses, came second on the Australian singles chart.
3: 25 years, I think.
1: 25 years. The 25-year the merchantship, you can be able to get that. Also, from the 26 years since the Sydney Olympics, where they were not just Australian icon, global icon.
3: Oh, yeah.
1: And right now they're on the show. Nikki Webster joins us on Will and Woody.
4: Oh, hey, guys.
1: Hi, Nikki.
4: Hello. Hello, hello. Woohoo.
3: You're bringing out merch for the 25-year anniversary of Strawberry Kisses, which is crazy because we also have some merch currently on our radio show for Will. I'm just holding
4: DJ
3: up a t-shirt.
4: Will. Yeah, DJ. Maybe DJ Will needs to spin Strawberry Kisses. Well, at his next gig.
3: What are your thoughts, DJ Will?
4: Could and make it I could sing for you.
1: We could hook up an event. Yeah, we can make that happen.
4: Look at that shirt. Not as good as mine, I don't think. I'm wearing mine.
1: Are you rocking yours as well?
3: Yours is sick.
1: Yours is cool.
4: And my hat,
3: I was going to propose a merch swap, Nikki.
4: We could do that, but I'll get you one. You don't want to wear the one I've been wearing all day, but I will get you one.
1: Definitely, on a PR tour.
3: Yeah, fully get that. You need to wear your t-shirt more. See what Nikki does? She wears her merch.
1: She's wearing her merch on her. Do you wear it outside of promo day, though? The Strawberry Kisses tee?
4: It's pretty damn comfortable, I have to say. It's really comfy.
1: She's still selling it. Look, she hasn't stepped out of the sale mode. Look at her.
3: Wear the merch more.
4: Wear the merch more.
1: Okay.
4: Get those sales up. That's what we've got to do.
3: I know you just mentioned as well that maybe you'd like to sing with DJ Will, which I'm going to take as gospel. But I am
1: also Nikki, as a talisman of the millennials, you're going to be playing on behalf of Woods and I in Battle of the Gens because junior producer Annalise is also in the studio.
3: You're playing for us for
4: That's
3: a very special edition.
1: Annalise is representing the Gen Zers. She wasn't born when you were doing.
4: If she beats me, it's very embarrassing, right?
3: I could just
4: say I was really busy when I was young. I didn't know what was going on.
3: Yeah, sure.
4: I was busy working.
1: We'll support you. Don't worry. We'll support you.
3: Okay, so basically the way that we do this is that we test each other out on just the pop culture things that we think that everyone in the world should know. Right?
4: Okay.
3: To find out who is most out of touch.
4: Looking, I can see her. She's looking very serious.
1: Amazing. She takes it seriously.
4: Her game face changed just as you were doing the intro.
1: Isn't that extraordinary to think that that whole under the sun sky thing that Nikki did at the 2000 Olympics was happening and Annalise was in utero?
3: Crazy.
5: I actually was just born.
3: Oh, just born.
5: So that I makes would have it been better. Two months old.
3: How does that make you feel, Nikki,
1: looking at a 26-year-old woman?
4: Oh, my God. Some Botox or something.
5: No way.
4: Thanks, love. Thank you.
3: Okay. Annalise, you want to go first?
5: Yeah, I'll give Nikki one first. You ready for this?
1: Yeah.
5: Okay. Nikki, what is this iconic song from?
6: This is real. Exactly where I'm supposed to be now.
4: Sugar, I know. Shine on me. Is it from? I know the song.
5: I know you do. I can tell you do.
4: No. This is me. Is it Hannah Montana?
5: It's not Hannah Montana, but you're on the right track.
4: Is it Hilary Duff?
5: No.
4: Oh, gosh. I do know the song.
5: It's currently in the news at the moment because there has been a third movie released from this franchise.
4: Camp Rock.
5: Correct. Yeah.
1: Oh, wow. Camp Rock.
5: That was really impressive.
1: Well done, Nikki.
4: Thank you.
1: Well done.
4: I teach children how to dance to kids' music.
0: 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Will and Woody driving you home.
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9: 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I was sitting there for a while just thinking, oh my God.
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1: Every Tuesday, we play Battle of the Gens. We find out which generation is most out of touch. Woods and I are millennials. Junior producer Annalise, she represents the Gen Zers. And today, Woods, representing us, representing the millennials, a talisman of millennials in this country is Nikki Webster.
2: Oh, yeah.
3: I'd say you're our spiritual leader, Nikki Webster. You are proof that our generation is better than these younger generations. So
2: maybe you should say that at the outro after. I mean, if I lose, it's not going to be a very good intro, is it?
3: Okay, have you got a question for Annalise, Nikki?
2: Okay, are you ready?
4: Yes.
2: What were the names of the Sydney 2000 mascots?
1: Oh, God. Oh, wow. You got all of them?
3: I've got two.
1: I've got one.
2: Okay,
3: I've got two. The last one is...
4: So there's three.
1: Good question.
2: There's three mascots.
1: Good question.
4: Okay. Woody's got, so you've got one.
1: Such a millennial question. That's absolutely in the breadbasket for all the millennials listening.
4: One was a koala, right?
1: I'm not saying anything.
2: You're 2 months old, should remember this.
1: Yeah, that's right.
3: One was a kookaburra, one was a platypus, and one was...
4: So I just went to Athens and I went to the place where all the Olympic information was.
1: Oh,
4: so
1: nice.
4: I should know this.
2: Okay.
4: But I don't. I was going to say something like, I feel like there might be a Peter in there.
3: Peter?
2: maybe not.
1: P-E-T-A or P-E-T-E-R?
4: E-R.
1: No, Peter. It's a classic Aussie name, though.
4: Okay, so then if it's not Peter...
1: Why
4: maybe
1: Peter?
4: I don't know, it just feels like Peter the koala or something like that.
1: Oh, yeah.
4: I'm really for, like, naming animals human names. Anyway, yeah.
3: Think about it's the Sydney Olympics.
4: Oh, Sydney.
3: Close.
2: No.
4: Oh, harbour.
3: Third guess bridge. Is it Opera House?
1: Sid.
2: She's like, why didn't you say so?
4: Yeah. Okay, Sid.
3: Sid. And then there's Sid. Ollie.
2: Ollie, yes.
3: Third one.
2: It's my favourite.
3: Sid, Ollie, and
1: I don't know the
2: Millie.
1: Wow, slightly sexist. The boys don't know the girl's name. Just the boys.
2: Classic.
1: Didn't look great.
2: Classic.
1: Nikki, go again. Give Annalise another look because I'm loving this.
2: All right. What line of sneakers featured removable wheels?
4: Oh, wheelie sneaks. I had some of these. I did have some of these, but then I think I got the Kmart versions. I'm going to say Nike. I feel like Nike's pretty innovative.
2: It's called Heelys.
4: Oh.
1: Yeah, they're called Heelys.
3: Maybe the Kmart version was Wheelies.
4: No, maybe.
2: It's not a bad trademark, though. I don't mind it.
4: They were so fun. We should definitely bring them back, I fear.
3: We did. Mm-hmm. We talked about Heelys the other day. Our youngest member of our team, he wants to bring Heelys back.
2: Maybe our next merch line, we could collab.
4: Oh, yeah.
2: I want some wheelies.
3: DJ Will.
4: And
3: Nikki
4: you could put
3: Webster,
4: little strawberries on them.
3: I'd love this. We'll talk offline.
2: That's it. That's right.
1: Final question for Nikki.
4: Yeah, I have one. Okay. What is the saying, release the ninjas from?
2: Release the ninjas.
1: Release the ninjas.
2: Like Ninja Warrior?
4: Not Ninja Warrior.
1: We'd know that. We used to host that
2: Ninja
1: show.
2: Turtles?
4: Not Ninja Turtles. No. Now, it has nothing to do...
3: Kung Fu Panda?
4: No.
2: Release
4: with
2: the ninjas. Nothing to do with... Oh.
3: Release the ninjas.
2: Kung Fu Panda.
3: Oh, Big Brother? Big Brother?
4: No.
3: Big Brother Ninjas. Remember Friday Night Games?
1: Yeah.
4: Oh.
3: I used to say release the ninjas.
4: Really? No. Well, it's not that one.
3: Okay.
2: I'll take that one, though. Release the ninjas. I have no clue.
1: I have no idea either.
4: It's from the ABC3 iconic show Prank Patrol, where the host, Scott Tweedy, would release the ninjas and then they'd go prank another kid.
2: Who's watching the ABC? No.
1: Yeah. Shut down by Nikki Webster. Wow. Finished her off.
4: Every Gen Z in their car was dying just then.
1: Sure.
4: Scott Tweedy was the hunk of ABC3.
1: Scott Tweedy. Oh.
4: He's the host of Australian Idol now.
1: He's a lovely boy, Scott Tweedy. Lovely, lovely, lovely, lovely, lovely man. Lovely man. Yeah. And he's beautiful as well. But not as beautiful as Nikki Webster, who's been on the show this afternoon. Nikki, thank you so much for coming
2: on. Thank you, guys.
1: And also, I should mention, 25-year anniversary merch is available of Strawberry Kiss is now available at officialnikkiwebster.com. Nikki, thank you.
2: Thanks, guys. Thanks for having
1: me. See you later.
2: Bye.
1: Bye, Nikki.
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0: Okay. Up late or up early? It's Will and Woody keeping you up.
1: Right now, 131065, what have you done to an annoying customer's food or drink? You can remain anonymous, obviously. I can see on the board here that we have some anonymous calls coming, which I'm very excited about. But Lauren is more than happy to attach her name to this one. Lauren, this is because you saw something at a restaurant rather than doing it.
2: Yes. So okay. My husband and I were travelling through Europe and we were in Italy, and we went out for dinner with a big group of people, and then afterwards we walked out of the restaurant and we were standing out the front and we looked back through the glass window of the restaurant from the outside and they were clearing our tables, and the wine that people hadn't finished out of their glass, they were pouring it back into the wine bottle.
1: Awesome. You're nodding, Will. Would you do that?
3: Well, look, the thing is, like, none of you guys have obviously worked hospo before, because there are just some things that just happen. Like, that's no harm, no foul. You'd never know.
1: So you put it back in the bottle and then sell it the next night as a
3: Well,
1: as
3: you know, you're not selling the fresh bottle, but if you're selling it, if you're doing it by the glass.
1: Absolutely. The tight ass in me really respects it.
3: Right.
1: Let's go to an anonymous call
3: that's
1: here.
3: It's just smart footy.
1: Sure. Anonymous, you obviously do not want your name on radio, which is totally understandable. You used to work for a popular fast food chain.
4: Yeah, I used to work for a fast food chain, and this lady, she came in, she ordered some chicken, and I packed it up for her. The chicken had just come out of the cooker maybe like 3-5 minutes ago, so it was pretty fresh, but she said she wanted fresh chicken. So what I did, instead of putting in a new batch and, like, cooking some more, I took her chicken, I went to the back, I popped it in the hot oil for maybe 20, 30 seconds, packed it back up, came out, gave it to her. She had no idea.
1: Smart. That's just smart for me. That's just smart. You didn't think about doing something worse to the chicken because she was annoying?
4: I didn't want to risk, you know.
3: It's quite vindictive at the end of the day, someone might get sick, and you know, there's lots of things there that are big red flags.
1: Coming from someone who's put full cream milk in people's coffees that ordered skim milk,
3: but I'm not doing something worse to it. I'm not spitting in it or something. I think that's a new low.
1: I agree with that. I do.
3: You know,
1: you only spat in coffee once.
3: I've never spat in anyone's coffee.
1: Let's go to Susie here on 131065. Susie, you used to work in a supermarket.
5: Yes. So I was a checkout chick for a popular supermarket. And if I had a customer that was really rude or annoying, their bread would go in the same bag as soft drink and their eggs would go at the bottom of a bag with cans. Anything heavy.
1: Very good, Susie. That is. And it's beautifully subtle because they won't realise you're doing that, but when they get home, it's broken eggs, it's squashed bread. That's outstanding, Susie.
3: That's really, because that's funny when I get home, because I've got home a few times from the supermarket and be like, God, they really didn't know how to pack the bag, did they?
1: You're the annoying customer.
3: Now I know.
1: Let's go to Kerry here on 131065. Kerry, what do you do to people's food or drink when they're annoying?
6: Mine wasn't specifically to one person. I used to manage a football club and my job was to order the beers. And this one day, I didn't order enough of the heavy beer. And you know how men always know the difference between heavy and light beer.
1: Mm-hmm.
6: So it was after the game and the kegs had run out of the heavy. For the next 2 hours, I put light beer on and not one man knew the difference.
1: And they would have behaved better. I dare say.
6: Yeah, it was great.
1: Outstanding. I think that's just smart, Kerry. Now, I do want to finish on one.
3: Savvy people here that have called in. I don't think anyone's been too gross, too crass, or too offensive.
1: And I think what I'm about to throw to a little bit of audio here, it fits that bill of just crafty, I would say. It's just smart thinking. This is a call we got, I'm going to say a year ago. I love it. Enjoy. Anonymous, you used to be a barista.
7: Yes, at a very prominent Sydney cafe chain.
1: Struth.
7: When I would see customers that we knew to be difficult come in, I would wipe my balls in their cups before I sent out their coffees.
1: Sorry, inside the cup, or would you on the outside of the cup?
7: Just put the teacup all over my balls, make the coffee.
1: Just so inappropriate. I don't know why we played that. It's not funny at all. Will and
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0: Every morning, Stolzy and Izzy give you the chance to win some serious cash. 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
1: So, Woods, I think the lies that I'm telling my daughter are catching up with me. 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
0: And this is Woody.
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6: Hey, Matt.
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0: Woody for your drive home. This is Will.
1: So, Woods, I think the lies that I'm telling my daughter are catching up with me. When we interviewed Tom Holland, Spider-Man, yeah. And she was like, cool, Grandpa is Spider-Man.
0: And this is Woody.
2: So I told my daughter that I was a yodeling world champion. And she looked at me like, wow, that's amazing.
1: That is amazing.
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10: 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This is your news now.
11: Good morning, I'm Rob McLennan. Plans to sell off 20 community properties to try and head off a Shoalhaven Council rate rise have again been slammed, with the Shire told to find other ways to solve its financial shortfall. Councillor Gemma Tribe presented a 2,000 signature petition to yesterday's council meeting and says there's been nowhere near enough community consultation.
12: The community had just a few days to get their head around this community land, among others, that was proposed for sale, and it gave very little time for anyone to have their say. In fact, many of them would have heard about it on this radio station, and that was the first that they heard.
11: Tougher rules have been announced for pokies operators. The New South Wales government's unveiled sweeping reforms that include a statewide exclusion system, mandatory facial recognition at gaming room entrances, as well as steps to reduce the number of poker machines across the state. Minister David Harris says gamblers in the Shoalhaven region lost more than $22 million in the first 3 months of the year in just 22 venues.
13: The New South Wales Mins government is announcing a range of major new poker machine reforms, which will better protect families, tackle gambling harm, and make it harder for money laundering in New South Wales venues.
11: As H5N1 continues to sweep the country, local councils are reminding residents the removal of dead birds is their own responsibility, even if they suspect the creatures may have died from bird flu. Yorubadala Shire is advising people not to touch carcasses with their bare hands and to make sure they wear a face mask, gloves, long sleeve clothing and closed shoes that can all be disinfected. They can be left in your Red Council bin, provided the birds have been carefully placed into two plastic bags, doubled up. The Australian shortboard titles are underway, with 200 plus competitors set to dot the Illawarra coast over the coming days. Defending Australian title holder and Shoalhaven native Kiera Buckpitt returns to Wollongong in the Open Women's this weekend. The Rules' Sammy Lowe will compete in the inaugural under-21s event, reigning over 30 Australian women's titleist Serena Brooke and Indigenous titles winner Taj Simon, the ones to watch.
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14: Hi, I'm Donna DeMayo. Legendary singer Dolly Parton has passed away. It was just a few months ago she released a video revealing she was battling kidney issues.
15: I'm responding really well to meds and treatments, and I'm improving every day. The bad news is, it's going to take me a little while before I'm up to stage performance level.
14: She was 80 years old. A 27-year-old man accused of assaulting a 10-year-old boy and then stabbing the child's mum outside a Melbourne police station will face court this morning. Bystanders performed a citizen's arrest. The federal government's planned overhaul of Australia's migration system could be delayed until at least next month. That's because farming and construction groups are concerned about plans to cut temporary overseas workers. It's feared that will lead to worker shortages and higher costs. And Ghislaine Maxwell's bid to overturn her sex trafficking conviction has been rejected by a US federal judge. The 64-year-old is serving a 20-year sentence after being convicted of supplying underage girls to Jeffrey Epstein.
10: Quality duplexes from $629,000. 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
14: In AFL, top honours for Melbourne skipper Max Gawn, who has become the first player ever to be selected in 9 All-Australian teams. The D's ruckman was last night named as the captain of this year's side. And over to NRL, Latrell Mitchell will make his return from his back and calf injuries in South Sydney's clash with the Titans on Saturday. He's been named on the bench. And Broncos skipper Adam Reynolds is hosing down talk of a rift with coach Michael Maguire. He's now backtracking from claims he was forced to retire early.
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16: Good morning, Canberra Mountain and Mossvale Road. Steady flow traffic making its way eastbound, westbound is clear. And between Conjole and Kiama, no problems on the Princess Highway, north and southbound. Between Barrel and Mittagong, Barrel Road looking okay. And from the Southern Highlands, no major hassles on the Hume Motorway going northbound. 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That's latest traffic. With Stoles and Izzy for breakfast on Power FM.
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18: Showers expected once again for your Wednesday, both across the Shoalhaven and Southern Highlands. In the Shoalhaven today, we are reaching tops of 18 degrees, 14 at the moment in North Narra, and in the Southern Highlands, we are reaching tops of 13 degrees. In Barrel at the moment, it's 10.
10: 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Right across the Shoalhaven and Highlands. 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

0: the middle of the working week, and here we come. Morning, everyone. Hope everything's going swimmingly. First thing for you in the morning. Morning, Izzy.
1: Hello. Good morning. How are we for a Wednesday?
0: We're doing big. We've got a big show. Before we start, we'll just add, we've just taken a call from Leon. There has been an accident on the Princes Highway, corner of Island Point Road and the Princes Highway. A car's gone off the road going through the roundabout there.
1: Yes, this is heading southbound. There's no emergency services yet on the scene, but if you are driving around those areas, just take extra care, extra caution, going into work or wherever it is that you need to be this morning.
0: Yeah, that's fresh. Okay, fresh news this morning just come in. Thanks to Leon for that. But just be careful and, if you do see anything that occurs, please be like Leon and let us know about it. We hope everything is all A-okay. Big show lined up, Izzy.
1: Yeah, we've got another $500 up for grabs with Scatterbrain today. $350 with What the Beep Did They Say? A massive thank you to ActuAGL. And it is the final week of Steal My Standby. It's your chance, your opportunity to head to Vegas in September.
0: That's right. Our tech guy, Steve Fennick, he will join us a little bit later to talk all things tech, of course. It is International Dog Day today.
1: Celebrating all of our beautiful fur babies that bring so much joy into our lives.
0: Now, we will celebrate that in a couple of different ways. We'll speak to Sharon from the Shoalhaven Animal Rescue a little bit later on in the show as well, and have a little kind of celebration via our power play, which we'll let you know, controversial this morning. If you ask myself.
1: Go and have a look at it on our Facebook page at 949 Power FM and get voting.
0: There was a young lady last night from Mossvale on Channel 7's The Voice. Her name was Madeline Beckett. And she... three chairs turned for her, and I know that's old Mr. Hazard, you know, running up the hazard when I was just, he didn't turn because he only has one spot left on his team.
1: Yeah, a little bit later. I hope he's regretting that, though. I'm sure he is.
0: Well, we'll have Maddie on a little bit later on in the show as well, because representing Mossvale, and she's got some good gardens too.
1: Yeah, got a vibrant, beautiful garden there that was showcased on The Voice last night to the nation. So we're very excited to be joined by her later on this morning.
0: Gardens and cats. Garden and cat. That's a good theme. Good story. Let's get it going this morning. We know there is the overnight news as well of the passing of Dolly Parton, the queen of country music. What an innings. What a life.
1: Yeah, spanning over six decades in the music industry.
0: Thousands of songs, a ton of number one songs, and of course that is filling everyone's feeds this morning as they wake up, TV, socials everywhere, and rightly so, of course. Dolly was an absolute industry until herself. There will never be another one like her, someone who's had a career in this industry over 60 years is celebrated with such fanfare. So, hey, come with us on this wild ride, because it will be wild. Don't worry about that.
1: Morning, all.

0: It's the Power Breaker Show with Stolze and Izzy. Morning all, 442-339-49. Just a recap, an accident, Island Point Road, Princess Highway on the corner there at the roundabout as you go through southbound. It's just early to call as people just arrive on the scene. So just be aware of that one as you make your way into your Wednesday.
1: You know what? It's always a busy time of the week for us on the Paraffin Breakfast Show, and it's always exciting because we get to play our power play.
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0: every Tuesday night we put up a post to songs you choose why. We give you a reason as to why we pick those two songs, and that is because today is International Dog Day.
1: Yes, we are celebrating our fur babies. The connection between man and canine is like no other. So we've picked songs that have the word dog in the title.
0: Yeah.
1: Because we're so clever and geniuses over here.
0: Yeah. Now, I've put a song in that I didn't think was going to get too much traction, okay?

as you may have guessed, I've thrown one up, and I'm just like, okay, well, you know, wait, and I have, like, it's all over my face. I've got pie on my face at the moment. Out in front.

0: released on the 26th of July in the year 2000. The Baha Men.
1: The Baha Men. It's so funny, but it's so good. I don't know if the boss man's going to be very happy that we're going to play that one out.
0: Kind of picked that song because I thought it might get his goats a little bit, you know, like, you know.
1: Cheeky.
0: Like, you know, the Baha Man, yeah, who let the dogs out. And I could see the look on his face and it was just like, oh, yeah, okay, I'll run with it, I suppose. And I'm like, it won't win. It won't win. Well, it's winning.
1: Well, I am fighting today for Florence and the Machines. Dog days are over.

0: lungs. Florence Welch is one of the most, like, incredible female vocalists of the early 2000s. So that's what I'm going to advocate for today, and truly just to get the mood up and lifted. That's what we're going for today.
1: So it's that inspirational, beautifully written, beautifully performed. There's some live versions going down. I know Rachel loves Flow and Machines, absolutely loves it, up against a song that was formerly known, Doggy. True. It was called Doggy. They're Baha Men.
0: Again, they got the tap on the shoulder and they're like, hey, guys.
1: No.
0: You don't want to do that.
1: This song's not going to make it onto the radio if you call it Doggy. It's not coming to work.
0: It's great in other ways, but for a song, maybe not so much.
1: Your choice. Over to you. Get voting. 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

0: It's the Power Breaker Show with Stolze and Izzy. As normal, it's always great to have your company on a wet Wednesday morning. Take care out and about on the roads. It's just on 25 past six, and we are heading down the back straight of this, Izzy.
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0: You must be 21 years or over. Different drinking laws.
1: Of course.
0: Legal age restrictions over there in the US of A, in Vegas, the bright lights of Vegas. And, of course, you've got to have a passport that's ready to go. And, hey, you'll get your tickets to the iHeart Music Festival. With Benson and the dog. Very popular, Snoop Dogg.
1: Oh, I mean, he's an icon.
0: Yeah. Well, he went to the Olympics and he was like their mascot. It's the first time in the history, I think, that any country took a non-athlete mascot. Well, I don't know that for sure, actually, but one with the notoriety of Snoop Dogg, because I don't even know how he got through customs. I got no idea, you know.
1: Fair point.
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1: We are looking for Paula Campbell of North Narra early this morning.
0: Paula Campbell,
1: you have registered. You've gone to the great lengths to register and all those sorts of things. I would love to pop you on the Steal My Standby list on 442-33-949.
0: All right, at the 27 minutes past six, which means 57 will be the cut-off point before we give someone the opportunity to steal, and there's been very limited steals happening.
1: Well, everyone's been listening in, which is really great to hear, because they want to win this opportunity to go to Vegas.
0: Nice for us to know that people listen.
1: Yeah. Thank you, everybody.
0: That helps. You. Paula Campbell. All right. So give us a call on 442-33949. Rob's coming up with all your latest news.
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1: It's the usual morning traffic jam in the bathroom. Luke is taking ages to get his hair right. And when Dad flicks on the exhaust fan to defog the mirror, Ben pushes in to grab his electric shaver. Even though he doesn't have a moustache yet.
2: Hey, give that back. I was just about to use that.
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7: Hello, I'm Rob McLennan. The state government has unveiled sweeping new gambling reforms, including a statewide self-exclusion register that can be enforced using facial recognition tech. The package also includes a ban on VIP gaming programs and tougher restrictions on advertising.
8: The new suite of reforms will include the ability for families to exclude loved ones from gaming rooms, opportunities for players to set spending limits and playing time, allow for better system monitoring of play, and end VIP programs which encourage gambling.
7: Minister David Harris, punters in the Shoalhaven region, lost $22 million in the first 3 months of 2026. A Maremula man has admitted to breaking into a radio station transmitter site wearing a balaclava and siphoning diesel from a backup generator in the Bega Valley. Alec Toby Harvey's appeared in Batemans Bay local court via video link from South Coast Correctional Centre at Nowra. He pleaded guilty to entering land and disguising his face with the intention to commit an indictable offence. The Bay Post reports the 32-year-old was on parole in Victoria at the time of the offending. Harvey's been remanded in custody for sentencing on October 13 in Bega. Thousands of names have been added to a petition demanding Shoalhaven Council abandon plans to sell community-owned land to solve its budget headaches. At least four councillors are spearheading the push for the Shire to find other ways to save cash. Councillor Gemma Tribe telling yesterday's council meeting the proposed sale includes properties used by the community's most vulnerable people.
9: The feeling in the community since has been very strong. They are upset about the process, about the lack of consultation. And I've got many people saying to me, I don't want to live in a community that treats those services so badly.
7: Families are being invited to take to the skies at the Southern Highlands Botanic Gardens annual kite flying workshop at Bowral on August 30. You can build and decorate your own kite before heading outdoors to see how it flies. The event runs from 10 in the morning till 2 p.m. with workshop tickets costing $25 or $30, including a sausage sizzle and a drink. Organisers say places are limited and bookings are essential. Robertson Burrowang Maroon has moved further ahead on top of the Highlands midweek football competition ladder. They've beaten Mittagong Yellow 7-2 in their round 13 clash on Monday night at Church Road. Mossvale Black 4-3 winners over Bundanoon and Robertson Burrowang Gold defeating Mossvale Red 2-1.
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10: Hi, I'm Donna DeMayo. In sad news out of the US, Dolly Parton has died. The 80-year-old's nephew, Brian Seaver, has broken the news on the singer's Instagram account. Tributes have begun for the much-loved singer. Parton's 9-to-5 co-star, Lily Tomlin, has shared a black-and-white photo of the pair and simply wrote, "No words." The PM's ramping up pressure on Queensland to sign up to a national agreement on new rules for AI and energy-hungry data centres. Queensland's the only state that is not on board. The Northern Territory has also expressed concerns. The federal court has ruled that eHarmony misled its Australian users by promoting a free dating service that did not allow meaningful communication unless they paid. It's also found some customers who sign up for a one-month membership were rolled into longer subscriptions that were hard to cancel. And there are fresh fears of more rate hikes. Minutes from the RBA's latest board meeting reveals discussions about lifting the cash rate to 4.6%.
0: Quality duplexes from $629,000. 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
10: In AFL, Max Gawn has been named as the skipper of this year's All-Australian side. The Melbourne captain, creating history, he's selected for a record 9th time. In NRL, Adam Reynolds says it was his decision to call it quits. He's rejecting claims he was forced into an early retirement and denied a farewell game against the Storm on Thursday night. The Broncos skipper now admitting his calf injury would have made him a liability. And South Sydney's named Latrell Mitchell on its bench for Saturday's clash with the Titans on the Gold Coast.
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11: Tom Wong, at the moment, no problems on the Princess Highway, north and southbound going past Turpentine Road. And from Vincentia, traffic looking okay on the Wool Road to Islandport Road. Glen Quarry, Sheepwash Road is clear. And from the Southern Highlands, we do have a fair amount of traffic on the Hume Motorway, make its way northbound, but it is moving. Census night was Tuesday, the 11th of August. There's still time to complete. 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That's the latest traffic with Stolzy and Izzy for breakfast on Power FM.
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14: Showers and cloudy conditions expected for your Wednesday. In the Shoalhaven, we are reaching tops of 18 degrees. In Woolamaya at the moment, it's 14. And in the Southern Highlands, we are reaching tops of 13 degrees. In Robertson, right now, it's 10 degrees.
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0: Steal my standby.
15: To Vegas, someone will go. Who it is, nobody knows. Of course, we're on the lookout for Paula Campbell.
14: Paula Campbell of North Narrow. She's registered. She's gone to all the great lengths to hopefully be there in Vegas next month.
15: All right, Power FM. Hello, who do we have on the phone?
17: Paula Campbell.
14: Hi, Paula. Good morning.
17: Hi. Good morning.
15: Nice early start for you this morning, Paula.
17: Oh, definitely. Always.
15: Always, yeah. Best time in the world to be up, of course.
17: It is.
15: Feels like you're getting a head start on the world.
17: Yeah, you are.
14: And you are getting that head start as well because you are officially on the Steal My Standby list.
17: Oh, that's awesome.
15: Okay.
17: Really great.
15: All right. Who would you most like to see at the iHeart Music Festival in Vegas, Paula?
17: Probably Benson Boone, Snoop Dogg, any of them. They're all great.
15: Yeah.
14: They are. You're not going to be disappointed with a lineup like that. And I mean, in the middle of Vegas as well, what an experience that, fingers crossed, hopefully you'll get to go and do and see.
17: Yeah, that'd be great. Thank you so much.
15: Okay. Well, of the hundreds of the thousands who have registered, you are one that's through to the next stage of the competition. So, yes, fingers crossed, Paula.
17: thank you.
15: Not a problem whatsoever. 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We could be calling you back after 8 this morning.

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6: Well, some sad news to come out of the music industry this morning. Country music legend Dolly Parton has passed away at the age of 18.

0: Yeah, Dolly's nephew breaking the news this morning. Only 4 days ago, she actually sat down for an interview with People magazine talking about her recent health issues and health battles.
1: And she was still talking about getting back on stage.
0: She was.
1: At the age of 80, because she had kidney problems then and was going through a lot of treatment as well. But just, I think that encompasses the spirit that Dolly had, and I'm not talking out of line here, after 60 years in the industry, but still to be sitting there at the end of, you know, 80 years and knowing what you're going through, but talking about getting back on stage. Yeah, what an innings. What a career, what a life.
0: One of the most distinctive female voices in the music industry, also an actress, opening up books and shelters and all sorts of things, Dolly World as well. Yeah, she'll just have an everlasting legacy, that's for sure.
1: Yeah, some favourites, definitely some favourites in there. When her and Kenny did Islands.
0: Of course, that's iconic, that will never ever fail.
1: A few people will be doing the old Kenny and Dolly. Sailors in the Streams, the amount of karaoke nights that have had people getting up there after 1, 2, 6 or 8 drinks and deciding all of a sudden that, hey, you come here, dog. Come here.
0: That's why they wrote that song.
1: Come here and we're going to do Islands in the Stream. You be Kenny, I'll be Dolly. Sorry, I'm talking from a female perspective there. Sorry.
0: Hang on a minute.
1: Yeah. And of course, we know Whitney Houston went and redone the song and it was part of the movie Bodyguard, but originally...
2: What you need,
1: Dolly Parton. There you go.
0: Yes, it was Dolly's song.
1: Veil Dolly.
0: Veil Dolly, lots of tributes are flowing in this morning from right around the world. In other news now, 2 sequels are actually in the works. The Adventures of Priscilla, Queen of the Desert, is set to return. Guy Pearce confirming with Good Morning America overnight.
3: Well, the sequel, right, which is going to be 2020, what are we now, 26? We'll probably shoot at 27, we'll come out 28.
4: Are you going to get in the same shape for it as you did last time?
3: How dare you?
0: So some very exciting news. And Kate Hudson is also on board to produce a sequel to How to Lose a Guy in 10 Days. This is according to Entertainment Tonight. Matthew McConaughey is also expected to reprise his role.
1: Okay.
0: And finally, Nicole Kidman is set to be honoured at the 2026 Trailblazer Awards at the Australian Women's Film Festival. That's going to be held in Sydney next month. Of course, recognising her decades-long contribution to the Australian and global cinema as an actor and producer.
1: That's what's trending this morning.
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3: 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Lots of important information to tell customers leading up to Father's Day, Rob.
4: Well, that's right. There's been a lot of information out there about the parent company going to a liquidation and all their company stores closing down, but not a lot of clarity about franchise stores that are left around the country. There's about 25 of us that are still trading. We've got the guys in Mittagong, us down at Nowra, down the road at Bega and Batemans Bay, ready to serve and look after customers as we always have done. But we are deeply committed to the local community to look after them and appreciate their support in helping us do so. We've got some really good offers on the table for Father's Day and a bit of a giveaway coming up, which might be worth looking into, making sure that he can be the barbecue champion that he's always been. But obviously, we also do a lot of heating, wood heating clearance at the moment, and furniture as well.
3: 186 Princes Highway, South Nowra is where you'll find Rob and the Barbecues Galore Nowra team. You'll also find Barbecues Galore at 205 Old Hume Highway in Mittagong.
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0: 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Today is International Dog Day, man's best friend.
1: Yes, of course. Where would we be without our furry babies and our fur best friends? And so we've decided to go for two songs that have the word dog or dogs in it.
0: We're very out there thinkers.
1: I mean, Einstein.
0: Now, I've thrown up a song that I did not think would get any traction. Okay.
1: No, you were pretty convinced that this wasn't going to be out in front, but I'm actually not surprised.
0: I'm not tuning in to hear this so-called banger. You know, when it comes on, I don't get that excited.
1: No, I do.
0: Well, maybe I may have misjudged the room here a little. It has been known to happen sometimes. But the song that I picked, tongue-in-cheek, against a mighty song that you have picked that is just absolutely brilliant, is out in front. Actually,
1: it's quite catchy.
0: It's quite catchy. Originally titled Doggy. Until someone gave him the Baja man a tap and said, hey, Baja. Baja 1, Baja 2. Guys, no.
1: That's not going to work, buddy.
0: No.
1: That's
0: out in front at the moment. Okay.
1: So I'm going to vouch for you guys to vote for Florence and the Machine's Dog Days Are Over from their 2008 album called Lungs. Run!

0: just pure serotonin, freedom, happiness, all the rest. Put your arms out and just absolutely sing to the top of your lungs.
1: The amount of wine that has been spilt to that song in the kitchen of the Stolze household as all of a sudden, like, the movements start happening.
0: And you just jump around.
1: Like, whoa, whoa, calm down. The wine's spilling on the tiles. You're going to slip.
0: It's a brilliant song. Yeah. So that is my pick. Give it a love heart reaction on our Facebook page at 949 Power FM.
1: Now, since we mentioned it last, I was hoping because a tilt would come back towards Flo and the machine, and the dogs have gone out even further.
0: Why?
1: People are choosing.
0: I mean,
1: they want the dogs.
0: Biased or not biased? I can't tell, guys.
1: They want the dogs. Oh, God.

0: 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The tech guide, Steve Fenwick, will join us after 7 this morning.
1: But first, Rob McLennan is coming up next with all your latest local news.
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11: Hi there, I'm Rob McLennan. Falls Creek locals are again calling for urgent action to fix a safety issue caused by construction work on the Jervis Bay Road flyover. Last week, 3 people were hospitalised following a 3-car collision where Prince's Highway traffic is diverted onto Jervis Bay Road. Resident Kim says there was a double fatality at the same spot just 2 months ago.
12: It's really dangerous to drive up and down the highway. I won't turn right into my street from the highway. I go out of my way, drive further up to the service station and do a U-turn there because it's too dangerous. I feel I'm going to be hit from behind.
11: Shoalhaven Council has been warned the community's most vulnerable people will carry the human cost of plans to sell off community-owned properties to help fix the Shire's bottom line and hold rates down. Many of the sites set to be sold are home to community groups, including an Ulladulla Children's Disability Group, NOAH Children's Service, as well as a crisis housing shelter and a vital youth hub. Councillor Gemma Tribes presented the council with a 2,000-signature petition opposing the sale.
13: There are other ways of addressing the budget bottom line, but by selling community-owned land without consultation and having a one-off hit that does nothing to address the structural deficit, but at the same time causes pain in our community and loses a service that's something that is too high a price to pay.
11: A man who siphoned diesel from a radio station's generator has tuned into a court hearing via video link from Nowra's South Coast Correctional Centre. 32-year-old Alec Toby Harvey from Marimbula was on parole in Victoria when he broke into the station's transmitter in the Bega Valley. He has pleaded guilty to entering land and disguising his face in order to commit an offence. He'll remain behind bars until his sentencing hearing in mid-October. Surfers take to the water again across the Illawarra today as the Australian shortboard titles continue. Men's and women's events will run in categories ranging from under 21 through to over 65. Culburra Beach native and reigning Open women's champ Kiera Buckbit will defend her title on the weekend, while Thirroul's Sammy Lowe will compete in the inaugural under 21s after taking out the Australian junior surfing titles under 18 in 2024.
2: MacKillop Family Services. 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
15: Hi, I'm Donna DeMayo. The world is mourning the death of country music star Dolly Parton, who's died at the age of 80. She'd recently shared she'd been suffering some health problems.
16: The doctor said, we need to take care of this, we need to take care of that. Nothing major, but I did have to cancel some things so I could be closer to home, closer to Vanderbilt, you know, where I'm kind of having a few treatments here and there.
15: Major changes to Australia's migration system appear to be on hold. Labor is facing growing resistance from industries dependent on foreign workers. It's been revealed the man accused of assaulting a 10-year-old boy before allegedly stabbing his mother in Melbourne yesterday was known to authorities in WA and New South Wales. The mum and child are recovering from injuries. A 27-year-old is due in court today. A federal court judge has ruled that eHarmony deceived its Australian users, finding that its free dating service could not be used to build relationships without paying for a subscription.
2: Quality duplexes from $629,000. 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
15: It was a record-breaking evening at the AFL Awards night. Dees ruckman Max Gawn becoming the first ever player to be named in nine All-Australian sides. Pies star Nick Dacos is now the youngest to win the Players' MVP award twice. The AFL Tribunal says tonight West Coast to challenge Harley Reid's suspension that had seen him miss the first two games of 2027. Meanwhile, the Roosters have again named James Tedesco for the Dolphins' clash despite his ankle injury.
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17: Milton, now the Princess Highway, a little busy at times as you make your way through the shopping area. Tomorong, they've cleared a smash on Princess Highway southbound past Island Point Road. From Mossvale, traffic not too bad on the Illawarra Highway going to Robertson. And from Southern Highlands, you'll have a fairly good run on the Hume Motorway going north and southbound. Blocked drains can damage your home and pollute Sydney waterways. Remember, only flush the three P's and only put water, detergent, soap down the sink. A message from Sydney Water. That's the latest traffic with Stolzy and Izzy for breakfast on Power FM.
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1: Showers expected in the Southern Highlands today. We are reaching tops of 13 degrees. It's currently 10 in Fitzroy Falls. We're also expected to see those showers and cloudy conditions across the Shoalhaven. We are reaching tops of 18 degrees in Warragee. At the moment, it's 14.
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0: Morning. What the beep did they say? Has people perplexed, stumped. You know, just like when you're sitting there and answering those census questions. No, they were easy.
1: And you're pondering for so long as to how many cars are in my driveway? I'm going to have to check that.
0: Do I want people to remember what I've got to say here in 99 years' time? Go for it. Live life on the edge. Has people stumped? It's worth $350, so it's getting right up there.
1: In the meantime, we're going to be chatting to Stephen Fenwick from The Tech Guide, all the latest in technology.

0: 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Always an absolute treat to have your company. 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
1: Technology.
0: His name is Steve Fenech, and we are lucky enough to have him on the show right now. Good morning, Steve.
2: Good morning, guys. How are we doing?
3: Yeah, we're doing very good, thank you. This is something really important to just mention straight off the bat here. The telcos have united to launch an awareness campaign about connecting to 000 calls. This was earlier on in the week. Tell us more about it.
2: Yeah, well, your listeners and you guys should have received an email from your telco this week about tips on connecting to 000. And this is in light of what happened recently with Telstra. There was an outage. People couldn't get through to 000. Even before that, Optus had a major outage as well, and there were issues ringing 000. So this email outlines all the things you need to know. You need to obviously have an approved mobile phone for the network to ensure that you can connect to 000 when the networks are up. The other thing that they point out is the fact that when there's no network, so say previously you were a Telstra customer during that outage, and you needed to ring 000, there should have still been the possibility to connect via the Optus or Vodafone network. That's called camping on. Now, the thing that we've discovered is that while many people claim they couldn't get through camping on like that, they weren't waiting long enough. We've discovered that when in that situation, if your phone says emergency SOS and you ring 000, that can take up to a minute for that to connect. And it's usually a minute of silence before something happens. Now, in an emergency, you're thinking this is going to feel like a year. But that's been the issue, is that the people haven't waited long enough for that camping on to take place. And so the 000... They're looking at ways to improve that, make it faster, have some sort of audio progress bar to say, you know, connecting your call, whatever, just so that they hang on to the line. So that's a really important part of that email. Don't ignore that email. If you've got it in your inbox, make sure you read it. It could save your life.
0: Well, everyone go and check your emails now.
3: Yes.
0: Seriously. 100%. Oh, because that's it. You could imagine being in trouble and next thing you know, you're like, I've got silence and giving up on what's going on through frustration. Annoying as some waiting music can be, you know.
3: It's very important.
2: Yeah, but that's good. The issue. Like all the reporting of 000 not working, I reckon 90% of those people, they just didn't wait that full time for their call to connect through the other network. Yeah.
0: Interesting. Look, read all about it at techguide.com.au and check your inbox, right, because your telco has got in touch with you. It could help, as Steve would say. Now, tell me about this smart ring. What's going on? There's cases going on galore. What's happening?
2: Yeah, well, Aura, which is one of the more popular smart ring manufacturers in the United States, they've actually launched a class action. So this action that's been started in San Francisco, they are questioning the accuracy of their sleep tracking claim. So they market themselves as having among the best sleep tracking accuracy. And there's been research shown that the only way to track your sleep accurately is with, you know, having things on your scalp and on your body and not just through a little ring that you can wear. So they're saying that the sensors on the ring, while the company claims they're amazing, others are questioning how accurate they actually are. So the U.S. This is a U.S. case only. No indication of there's going to be an Australian class action. But, yeah, that's before the courts in San Francisco. Aura, of course, have backed up there. They've responded by saying that, you know, we stand by our claims and our technology. So it'd be interesting to see how this one pans out, whether they need to maybe pull back their claims or whether they're actually allowed to claim that their accuracy is what it is.
0: Yeah, well, see, that is so interesting, because you'd sit there and you could go into a shop and you think, wow, we've come a real long way. How does this all work? And I go back to years ago working in the fitness industry, where if you had a heart rate monitor on your finger, that's what they'd take, or you hold a bar, and it was nowhere near as good as like a strap across your heart, closer to the actual space. You're going to get more, there you go. There you go.
2: Yeah, but see, the people are concerned that, you know, the people, this is like technically a health device, right? So people are concerned to think, well, if I'm taking this for, if I'm taking this information and assuming it's accurate, I'm changing my lifestyle around these findings, then that's an issue. Because if it's not accurate, there's one claim that says that they use AI to sort of to render some more accuracy, and that the quote in the lawsuit is that that's about as accurate as a coin flip, that they're using it. So yeah, stay tuned. This is going to court, so we'll hear more about it.
0: All right, techguide.com.au. And just before you go, I mean, we've all been watching the humanoid games over there in Beijing.
3: What are your
0: thoughts on it? Watching them sprint down to the 100 meters, beating Usain Bolt's 100 meter time, and marching in unison, ready to conquer the world,
3: and then falling over in front of judges while they're trying to do weightlifting and all this.

0: them at the end of the track. Yeah. Did you see that? They had to have nets to stop them running. It was like Forrest Gump was going to keep running out of the stadium.
1: But, run, robot, run!
0: But, you never know, mate. 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
1: AGL lights up lives and powers moments right across the region. AGL, the energy for around here. Stolte and Izzy's, what the f*** did they say?
0: One word only this one is. Gabby and Kate have proven to be quite the delight.
2: They have. They've become like our new, like, adopted friends almost. And we are playing for $350 this morning. So here is the piece of audio that you need to figure out.
3: Look, I'm going to get this out for you too. Gabby, you're going to be...
4: Hey, you know what?
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4: 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I am wanting to finish this.
3: Look at that. That is inside. Oh, my God.
4: Look. I want to finish the salmon. Okay.
0: There are hoot at parties, Gabby and Kate.
2: You want them on your invite list. 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Scrumptious, amazing, moist, delectable, gorgeous, and fabulous are all the incorrect guesses so far.
0: So people have cottoned on to the fact that it is a descriptive word.
2: Yes, okay. obviously what they're eating, that sensation of what they're eating.
0: $350. If you want to have a crack at what the beep, we'll take your call right now on 442-33-949. Have a shot in the dark, a shot at the title. You know, lightning that always strikes once or twice. So I don't know what that saying is.
2: You never know until you try.
0: Yeah, exactly. Exactly. You never know in the big smoke.
2: Confidence is key.
0: All right. What the beep did they say? Thanks to ActU AGL, 442-33-949.
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8: Hello, I'm Rob McLennan. Stronger protections have been announced for people experiencing gambling harm. The state government's announced a reform package that includes banning gambling ads on government-owned assets. Minister David Harris says there's also a crackdown on direct betting promotion and a statewide self-exclusion program for poker machine users that will be enforced with facial recognition technology.
9: The new reforms have been developed through technology trials, stakeholder consultations, and are based on the recommendations of the Independent Gaming Panel, as well as delivering on election commitments.
8: The Shoalhaven local government area lost more than $22 million to gambling just in the first 3 months of this year. Locals living near the Jervis Bay flyover construction project say dangerous traffic diversions are putting their lives in danger. Two people were seriously injured in a three-car pile-up on Friday where the Prince's Highway diverts onto Jervis Bay Road, the exact same spot as a horrific double fatality in June. Falls Creek resident Kim says it's a deadly problem that should not be a hard fix.
10: Some sort of temporary roundabout, especially at that Mortimer Road turn, whether they use witches hats or bring it down to a 40k zone, flashing lights, signage, something to make it a little bit safer, because people are being killed and injured on our roads and it's unnecessary.
8: A 32-year-old man from Marimbula has been warned he may face prison time after fessing up to stealing diesel from a radio station's backup generator. Alec Toby Harvey and another man were caught on CCTV forcing their way into the station's transmitter in the Bega Valley. The pair also heard discussing trying to take the video camera itself. He's faced court via video link from the South Coast Correction Centre at Nowra, pleading guilty before being remanded in custody for sentencing. The Southern Highlands Botanic Gardens is hosting a family kite flying day on Sunday, August 30, this Sunday. The event includes a kite building workshop, kite flying activities and the option of a Barbie lunch. It'll be held at the gardens on Old South Road Barrel from 10 a.m. until 2 p.m. And Bay and Basin is set to play in the AFL South Coast Men's Reserve Grade Final Series. The Bombers finished the home and away season last weekend with a 110-point thrashing of Bomaderry. Captain Dane Hallinan and Trey McClear both bagging 4 goals apiece against the hapless Tigers. The Bombers will now play the Wollongong Lions in Saturday's Reserve Grade Elimination Final.
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12: Hi, I'm Donna DeMayo. Sad news breaking out of the US this morning where Dolly Parton has died. The 80-year-old's nephew, Brian Seaver, broke the news on the singer's Instagram account. However, we haven't heard the last of the music icon. She told Jimmy Fallon a couple of years back she had a secret song that won't be released until 2045.
13: That's the truth. We do a lot of things at Dollywood, and one year we thought about that. They asked me if I would write a song that nobody would ever hear. I'll be dead. And I put it in the box, so I don't know what they'll do with it.
12: Thousands of unfinished homes across Sydney are in limbo this morning after major developer Bathler Group entered voluntary administration. A US judge has thrown out Ghislaine Maxwell's latest attempt to have her sex trafficking conviction overturned. The 64-year-old is serving a 20-year sentence for supplying underage girls to Jeffrey Epstein. And retired test cricketer Will Pukowski is suing his former Melbourne school, alleging it mishandled a concussion he suffered at football training back in 2014.
0: Quality duplexes from $629,000. 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
12: In sport, and Max Gawn has been named the skipper of this year's All-Australian side. He's in the side for the 9th straight time. Tuk Miller is set to be a Sun for life, inking a deal to stay at Gold Coast until at least 2030. Broncos skipper Adam Reynolds is hosing down talk of a rift with coach Michael Maguire. He's backtracking from claims he was forced to retire early. And qualifying for the US Tennis Open is underway. Aussie Bernard Tomic was eliminated overnight.
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14: Falls Creek, down Jervis Bay Road, look okay as you make your way to the Princess Highway. And between Conjole and Berry at the moment, the Princess Highway, looking fairly good as you make your way northbound. Canberra Mountain, a steady flow of traffic on Mossvale Road going eastbound. And from the Southern Highlands, no major problems on the Hume Motorway going north and southbound. Census night was Tuesday, the 11th of August. There's still time to complete. 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That's the latest traffic. 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
16: Well, those cloudy conditions and showers expected to remain throughout the day today. In the Southern Highlands, we are reaching tops of 13 degrees. It's 10 at the moment in Welby. And in the Shoalhaven, we are reaching tops of 18 degrees. In Wundandian at the moment, it's 14.
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17: Morning all. Today is National Dog Day, and we'll speak to Sharon from the Shoalhaven Animal Centre very, very soon. But also,
16: it's also National Meals on Wheels Day. So this is a special opportunity to thank the staff and volunteers, clients and supporters of the North Shoalhaven Meals on Wheels who make the service so incredibly special. 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So it just goes to show the extraordinary commitment of the local community and the support that the North Shoalhaven Mills on Wheels do provide.
17: Yeah.
16: You can find out more details at www.northshoalhavenmills.org.au. So just a massive shout out to Luke and the entire team at Norfolk Avenue South Narrow this morning.
17: Yeah, great organisation doing great things day in, day out without question. So hats off, guys.
16: Absolutely.
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1: ActuAGL lights up lives and powers moments right across the region. ActuAGL, the energy for around here. Stolzy and Izzy's, what the f*** did they say?
0: There is one word only, a piece of audio. This one is rather random, I might say, but judging by the popularity of Gabby and Kate and how well we've got to know them of late, they might make a return, okay?
2: I'm sure they have more to say than what we've just been playing out, hey?
0: They certainly do. Tina from Sussex Inlet joins us. Good morning, Tina.
3: Good morning.
0: $350 for one word. Pretty good rate there.
3: Sounds great to me.
0: Okay. Alrighty.
2: Well, let's see if we can put it in your back pocket this morning. Here is the piece of audio.
4: Look, I'm going to get this out for you too. Gabby, you're going to be...
5: Hey, you know what?
4: Look at this.
5: I normally go dessert first. I am wanting to finish this.
4: Look that is inside. Oh my word. Look.
5: I want to finish the salmon. Okay.
2: Okay, so it's not scrumptious.
0: Not scrumptious.
2: It's not amazing. It's not moist.
0: It's not moist.
2: Okay, well, not delectable.
0: Well, the word's not moist. We're not saying it's not moist. It may well be moist, but not the word's not moist.
2: It's not delectable. It's not gorgeous. It's not fabulous. Tina, what do you think the missing word is?
3: I think it should be succulent.
2: Oh, succulent.
0: Great word again.
2: So good.
0: You know what? If someone said to me, you want to come over? We're having steak. And I said, well, what's the steak like? Well, you know, if someone used the descriptive word of so succulent, I'm like, I'm there. I had plans, but I'm coming over.
2: The last thing that you want to hear is that they've done it well done.
0: No.
2: No. Yeah. Because it's too dry. It's too yucky. So succulent.
0: Succulent.
2: Exquisite. Yeah.
0: Let's see if it fits. Well, it may well fit. Let's see whether or not it comes through as the right answer for $350.
4: Look, I'm going to get this out for you too. Gabby, you're going to be...
5: Hey, you know what?
4: Look at this.
5: I normally go dessert first. I am wanting to finish this.
4: Look. That is inside. Oh my word. Look.
5: I want to finish the salmon. Okay.
0: Sorry, Tina. Succulent, whilst it is a beautiful descriptive word and oh so yummy, that's not our beeped out word today, okay?
3: Bummer.
0: That's what that... Bummer. Have a great day, Tina.
3: Thanks.
0: Bye. Okay. We'll play again tomorrow now for a new jackpotted amount of $400.
2: A massive thank you to ActuAGL. 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
1: Of course, all those special relationships that we have between ourselves and our dogs, how much joy they bring into our families, and those that do such incredible jobs to reunite lost pets and livestock with owners, and managing to with the adoptions of pets and in need of rehoming is the Shoalhaven Animal Shelter. And we're so excited to be speaking to Sharon this morning. How are we?
2: I'm very well. How are you?
0: Doing great, Sharon. Look, the team do a great job. And on Dog Day today, we have to recognise that sometimes things don't work out the way people had planned. And you guys are behind the scenes making sure, taking care of the animals that do need some rescuing. All right. And I'm sure we've got some lovely pets at the shelter at the moment in Nowra Hill that are just waiting for some new owners to come along and give them some love.
2: Absolutely. Always. Always got beautiful dogs and cats. Not cat day, but and cats looking for a home. Various sizes, shapes, personalities. Hopefully someone to match everyone.
1: Well, I've been looking through the socials, actually. I've been seeing that Boo, she's been in the shelter for about 34 days with her two siblings. And Simba has just absolutely stolen my heart. He's been in the shelter for 56 days. And
2: he does. Just... So poor little Boo. Boo, Mike and Sully were found out the bush in the middle of nowhere by a camper, thank goodness. Terrified of the world. So they went into foster care. One good thing about them is they love other dogs. So being with another dog has shown them how to be a dog and be happy. But Boo actually has someone coming to meet her today. So we've got everything crossed for her.
1: Okay. Fingers crossed for Boo and she finds her forever home. It's beautiful.
0: And we've got to alert people too. You've got a picture there of a dog that the face could just melt anyone's heart. Her asking the question, do you know me, a recent dog that you found only recently?
2: The puppy, the tan puppy was, yes. And if you go back a week, we had another one. So there's two. They have to be from the same litter, not microchip. One was found at the parking bay opposite McDonald's and one was found in Warragee, I believe. Okay. So, yeah, they're very, very sweet girls. One of them, because she's already been here a week, she's now available for adoption. Yeah. And the other one will be in next week. She'll be available. Very, very sweet girls.
0: Now, it's important to just let people know that before you go out and think, yeah, look, I'm going to go out and get a new puppy. I'm going to spend this on this and all the rest. There are options. There are dogs that are waiting for new homes, waiting for the love. And the other thing I want to say is to anyone that's listening, and if it hasn't worked out, and you know, is if you can't look after your dog, then take the appropriate steps.
1: Yes,
2: there are options. Dumping a dog is never an option.
1: No, that breaks my heart.
2: It's just terrible. Yeah, it's horrible. So give us a call. Sometimes we don't have room straight away, so there may be a bit of a wait before we can accept a surrender. But we will offer other alternatives as well. Like there's rescue groups that deal with solely specific breeds. So we'll try and help find other places that may be quicker than what we can be.
0: Look, go check out the Shoalhaven Animal Shelter's Facebook page, their website.
1: And their websites,
0: maybe drop in. I think you might have to organise a drop in or what that may be. And go and check it out for yourself. And on International Dog Day today, Sharon, opening up the lines and just saying thank you to you and all the guys who do so much work behind the scenes to try to find some new homes for these little beauties.
2: Thank you so much, guys. Really appreciate it.
0: The Shoalhaven Animal Shelter. Nowra Hill is where you'll

0: Power Breakfast Show with Stolze and Izzy. Our power play today, of course, it's International Dog Day, so it's songs with dog in the title. Now, I've picked my song this morning.
1: Yeah, you have.
0: Thinking it would not get up because it's up against a great song.
1: I've been trying my hardest this morning, but you've gone for, I think it's just funny. It's just a classic and something that we obviously don't play on Power FM ever.
0: Pick to annoy, perhaps. I don't know. Oh, it's a banger. 2000, what a great year it was, the year 2000. Year 2000 was so funny because we didn't know if we were going to make it past the whole, year 2000 bug, all that stuff.
1: Ending, yeah.
0: They let the Baha Men loose and voila. So that's out in front.
1: But I am, please vote, please.
0: It counts.
1: For Florence and the Machines, Dog Days Are Over. It's such a good feel song.
0: It is good.
1: Recorded in Florence Welch's cupboard space without any traditional instruments, and all she did to make the percussions was hit the walls and play small keyboards, and she created such a beautiful, freeing song.
0: Okay. You're really hoping to kind of get those votes in so we get the.
1: We've got to dance this morning. We've got to dance.
0: All right. At the 94.9 Power FM Facebook page is where you cast your votes. Pinned to the top. You can't miss it. Right now. Okay. News is coming up. And Scatterbrain is coming up as well.
1: Yes, give us a call on 442-338-949. We are playing for $500 this morning, all thanks to New Image Kitchens and Shoalhaven Gas.
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3: 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When we interviewed Tom Holland, Spider-Man, and she was like, cool, Grandpa is Spider-Man.
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3: So I told my daughter that I was a yodeling world champion. 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
0: That is amazing.
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5: Good morning, I'm Rob McLennan. Plans to sell off 20 community properties to try and head off a Shoalhaven Council rate rise have again been slammed, with the Shire told to find other ways to solve its financial shortfall. Councillor Gemma Tribe presented a 2,000 signature petition to yesterday's council meeting and says there's been nowhere near enough community consultation.
13: The community had just a few days to get their head around this community land, among others, that was proposed for sale, and it gave very little time for anyone to have their say. In fact, many of them would have heard about it on this radio station, and that was the first that they heard.
5: Tougher rules have been announced for pokies operators. The New South Wales government's unveiled sweeping reforms that include a statewide exclusion system, mandatory facial recognition at gaming room entrances, as well as steps to reduce the number of poker machines across the state. Minister David Harris says gamblers in the Shoalhaven region lost more than $22 million in the first 3 months of the year in just 22 venues.
14: The New South Wales Mins government is announcing a range of major new poker machine reforms, which will better protect families, tackle gambling harm, and make it harder for money laundering in New South Wales venues.
5: As H5N1 continues to sweep the country, local councils are reminding residents the removal of dead birds is their own responsibility, even if they suspect the creatures may have died from bird flu. Yirrabidalla Shire is advising people not to touch carcasses with their bare hands and to make sure they wear a face mask, gloves, long sleeve clothing and closed shoes that can all be disinfected. They can be left in your red council bin, provided the birds have been carefully placed into two plastic bags, doubled up. The Australian shortboard titles are underway, with 200 plus competitors set to dot the Illawarra coast over the coming days. Defending Australian title holder and Shoalhaven native Kiera Buckpitt returns to Wollongong in the Open Women's this weekend. The Rules Sammy Lowe will compete in the inaugural under-21s event, reigning over 30 Australian women's titleist Serena Brooke and Indigenous titles winner Taj Simon, the ones to watch.
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16: Hi, I'm Donna DeMayo. The US president has announced the American flag will fly at half-mast for a week to honour Dolly Parton after her death at the age of 80. Donald Trump has labelled Dolly one of the greatest country music singers ever. A 27-year-old man accused of assaulting a 10-year-old boy and then stabbing the child's mum outside a Melbourne police station will face court this morning. Bystanders performed a citizen's arrest. The federal government's planned overhaul of Australia's migration system could be delayed until at least next month. That's because farming and construction groups are concerned about plans to cut temporary overseas workers. And to mark the 20th anniversary of when wildlife conservationist Steve Irwin lost his life, a new doco with never-before-seen footage will be screened on national TV on September 2nd. Channel 9 will present the special, which includes deeply personal interviews with Irwin's inner circle.
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16: It was a record-breaking evening at the AFL Awards night. Dees Ruckman, Max Gawn becoming the first ever player to be named in 9 All-Australian sides. Pies star Nick Dacos is now the youngest to win the Players' MVP award twice. And Crow skipper Jordan Dawson was named Most Courageous Player. The Giants have delisted Jesse Hogan just 2 years after he won the Coleman Medal. He's now set to pursue a move to a Melbourne club.
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17: In the Bomber area, no major problems on Little Road and Bow Long Road. Milton now, the Princess Highway getting a little busy at times in both directions as you make your way through the shopping area. Glen Quarry, Tourist Road, you'll have a good run to Mount Murray. And from the Southern Highlands, a steady flow of traffic on the Hume Motorway making its way northbound. Get the iconic Rimmel London Scandalize Eyeliner for just $7 at Coles. 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That's those traffic. With Stoles in Izzy for breakfast on Power FM.
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0: weather. Showers expected throughout our Wednesday with a top of 17 degrees in the Shoalhaven. In the Highlands today, showers and a top of 13.
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0: Morning, we'll have another Steal My Standby call to do very, very soon. Plus, we'll play our winning song with the Power Play. And I'm just having a look at the votes here again. People are having a laugh this morning.
1: They're going, you know what, we're going to seize this opportunity. We're going to play Who Let the Dogs Out.
0: It doesn't matter what we say in regards to, hey, Florence and Machine's a better song, get voting. People are turning around and going, nah.
1: I mean, you can't win them all. It's okay. Well,
0: even I see your mother has voted for the Dogs.
1: I know. Usually I get one biased vote per week, and that's with my mum, Maria. Yeah. But she's gone to the dark side this week.
0: Hi, Maria.
1: Hi, Ma.
0: How you going?
1: Hi, Ma.
0: All right. So, look, we'll play our winning song out in about 11 minutes' time. Standing by is Cheryl from Ulladulla.
1: Let's see if you can take home $500 this morning with Scatterbrain.

0: Power FM. Good morning. Stolzy and Izzy doing it with you. If you're watching Channel 7 The Voice last night from Mossvale Highlands, Maddie Beckett was on the show.
1: Yeah, Madeline singing an incredible song, Janis Joplin. It was a bold choice and she was an absolute powerhouse. Come on, guys.
0: Maddie will join us just before 9 this morning. Of course, having some chairs turned, and she's now with Kate Miller-Heidke. So that's cool, supporting our local artists doing great things. Right now, it's money time.
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0: Time for the scattering of the brain. Cheryl from Ulladulla, good morning.
3: Good morning, how are we?
1: We're good. How are you feeling for a Wednesday, Cheryl?
3: Yeah, fantastic, thank you.
1: Nice to hear.
0: I'm sure $500 coming your way would definitely make that even better. No word of a lie?
3: That sure would. Okay. Yeah, sure would.
0: All right.
1: Well, let's read out the rules of engagement here for you before we start our official business.
3: Okay.
0: Cheryl, one letter, 10 questions, 30 seconds to get them all right. All your answers have to start with the same letter that we give you. Cheryl, the timer will start after Izzy asks the first question. Now, you can't use the same word twice. We have to take your first answer, Cheryl. Okay, you can you can pass the question if you don't know. And if we have time, Cheryl, we will come back to it.
3: Okay, sounds good.
1: All righty. And the letter that you're playing with...
0: She sounds composed.
1: Yeah, Cheryl, nice and calm. Don't distract her.
0: She knows the stuff.
3: Don't crack me.
0: Okay. Yeah, don't try and, like, push her off her path.
1: No, I'm not trying to push her off her path here.
0: That's not me.
3: That's right.
1: You interrupted my train of thought.
0: I wouldn't do that. Everyone's train of thought's interrupted. Damn it, Stolzy. Okay, all right.
1: The letter that you're playing with today, Cheryl, is the letter V.
3: V for Valerie.
0: That's right. That's
1: it. Great song. Great pick.
3: Yeah.
1: All right, Cheryl, with the letter V, name for us a tennis shot.
3: Volley.
1: A Sydney suburb.
3: Vaucluse.
1: A dessert.
3: Viennetta.
1: A type of snake.
3: Viper.
1: An Australian music artist.
3: Ooh, Vance Joy.
1: A famous sports person.
3: Venus Williams.
1: Something you wear.
3: Beth.
1: A TV show.
3: Veronica Mars.
1: A song title.
3: Valerie.
0: Back around.
1: Oh my goodness, we had one final category left, and that was something in your kitchen. What comes to mind?
3: Oh. Violet
0: crumble. Violet crumble. Oh, I love me a violet crumble. I do.
1: Had me a violet crumble.
0: Vegetables, Vegemite, Havas. Mate, nine out of ten.
3: Oh, so close.
0: You're a gun.
1: You're amazing.
3: Always goes faster when you're doing it. It always seems to go slower when you're listening on the radio.
0: Well, yeah, it does. As we were going down just now, I was sitting there thinking to myself, oh, my God, have I just, like, put 11 questions in? Like, I haven't. I just made that 11 questions. Because you were answering very quick, smart. But that money remains, Cheryl, but thanks for having a go.
3: No problem. Have a great day.
0: You're lovely. Have a great day.
1: Have a great day.
3: Yeah, you too. Thanks.
1: Bye.
0: 9 of 10, and then we fight again tomorrow for another $500, shot at $500. 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

0: New South Wales have recently completed its second busiest July on record. What was the demand like across the Shoalhaven, Kim?
1: It was busy. Our crews across the state completed 253 search and rescue missions last month, which was 12 missions short of the July record set back in 2023. While the five units across the Shoalhaven performed 17 responses, including 10 emergency responses, safely returning 28 people to shore. Marine Rescue Jervis Bay completed five of those missions, and our crews down here at Sussex Inlet did four.
2: Boaters are also being reminded, Kim, to be careful on the water at night time. Of course, at night.
1: That's right. With daylight savings still almost 2 months away, yeah. Boaters are reminded to plan around reduced daylight hours. Shorter winter days certainly increase the risk of being caught on the water after dark. So plan your trip carefully, allow plenty of time to return before nightfall, and avoid navigating in darkness unless it's absolutely necessary.
0: And plenty more of opportunities for people to get involved. The Marine Rescue Sussex Inlet is opening its doors to the community in early October. Tell us more about that.
1: We're hosting an open day at Marine Rescue Sussex Inlet's base on Saturday the 3rd of October from 9 a.m. to 2 p.m. Everyone is welcome. Come down and meet the volunteers, explore the rescue vessels, tour the radio room and catch live rescue and flare demonstrations. There's plenty of kids' activities, our great barbecue, market stalls, art exhibitions and a big monster raffle. So keep an eye on the Marine Rescue Sussex Inlet Facebook page for more details.
2: Okay, Deputy Unit Commander Kim Vernon. Now, I just want to make a point here. Kim does the watercraft rescue, jet ski operator, radio operator, and you've become the first female at the unit to become a coxswain, which is a skipper.
0: Skipper.
1: That's right. Yes, I'm a coxswain on our vessels, skippering and heading out on missions and leading crew in all the work that we do.
2: Thank you so much, Kim.
1: Thank you. Great chatting.
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0: every Wednesday, we play with the power of your votes. Of course, we put a post up on Tuesday night, 94.9 Power FM's Facebook page, and you vote for what you want to hear. We both get a choice, and being that it's International Dogs Day today, was great to have Sharon on from
1: the Shoalhaven Animal Shelter.
0: Yeah, just before. And we went with songs that have dogs in the title.
1: Because okay. We are very clever like that. And this week I went for a song by Florence and the Machine called Dog Days Are Over. It is one of the most beautifully written songs of the early 2000s. It means a lot to millions of people. It means a lot to me. It's
0: from the heart.
1: Absolutely. Yeah. Absolutely. And it was something that I was really pushing for today and something that I really wanted to hear.
0: Often when, you know, Florence and the Machine comes on in our house, you know, we could be mid-conversation, Flo comes on, and Rachel will stop me from, hold on, wait, and head straight over to the device and just hit the volume all the way up.
1: Her and everybody,
0: everyone, get ready to spill some wine on the tiles, you know, because it's that type of tune, you know, so it means a lot.
1: It's freeing. You can't help but move your body and dance too. It's a feel-good song, and it's brilliant, but it's something that you guys didn't want to hear this morning.
0: No. We chose the Baha Men.
1: You chose the Baha Men. Get ready for this.
0: Who let the dogs out? The power play. Wow.

0: with every fist pump that's going on in the car at the moment, I can see our content director cringing with every
1: shaking his head going, oh God, these guys.
0: I mean, an overwhelming 67% of people, they wanted the dogs. They wanted Baja, man. I mean, you could have had
1: run for your mother, run fast for your father, run for your children, run for your children. Oh well. Can't have them all.
0: But we went for
1: good to see your music taste here across the Shoalhaven and Southern Highlands. We're coming to understand you more now.
0: I love it. There we go. We push play and well done. Thank you to everyone for voting and having a say in a fun little segment that we do.
1: More next week with Who Let the Dogs
0: More
1: Out.
0: Baja, man. More Baja. What else did they do?
1: Maybe we should put them, like two songs by them, up against each other.
0: I think
1: other
0: they left.
1: They're one hit wonder. I don't think
0: they did too much after that. The Baja Man realised that the year 2000 was a crazy time because everyone had kind of just banked, you know, 50-50 is when the millennium bug, what it was going to do to society.
1: Yeah.
0: Year 2000 came, year 2000 Olympics, everyone was partying, the dogs did dog things. So
1: they up and left. Fair enough.
0: I don't think we've got any more Baja Men in our
1: little catalogue here of music that we can see.
0: But we'll search for it. I'm sure it's gold. Sure, it's brilliant.
1: We'll do more research.
0: The kids love it. All right, let's do this.
2: 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So I guess our accountant will know what you've been up to.
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0: All right, that person's name is
1: Helen Wallace. Helen Wallace, you have registered. You've done all the bits and pieces for this first step. Now, would love to pop you on the Steal My Standby list. Give us a call on 442-33-949.
0: Where is Helen Wallace? I'm just biting my tongue to not too Braveheart. I am Helen Wallace. I'm biting my tongue.
1: I was like, huh?
0: I am Helen Wallace. Where are you, Helen Wallace? I am William Wallace. Sorry. Helen Wallace,
1: please give us a call.
0: Okay.
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6: Hello, I'm Rob McLennan. The state government has unveiled sweeping new gambling reforms, including a statewide self-exclusion register that can be enforced using facial recognition tech. The package also includes a ban on VIP gaming programs and tougher restrictions on advertising.
7: The new suite of reforms will include the ability for families to exclude loved ones from gaming rooms, opportunities for players to set spending limits and playing time, allow for better system monitoring of play, and end VIP programs which encourage gambling.
6: Minister David Harris, punters in the Shoalhaven region, lost $22 million in the first 3 months of 2026. A Maremula man has admitted to breaking into a radio station transmitter site wearing a balaclava and siphoning diesel from a backup generator in the Bega Valley. Alec Toby Harvey's appeared in Batemans Bay local court via video link from South Coast Correctional Centre at Nowra. He pleaded guilty to entering land and disguising his face with the intention to commit an indictable offence. The Bay Post reports the 32-year-old was on parole in Victoria at the time of the offending. Harvey's been remanded in custody for sentencing on October 13 in Bega. Thousands of names have been added to a petition demanding Shoalhaven Council abandon plans to sell community-owned land to solve its budget headaches. At least four councillors are spearheading the push for the Shire to find other ways to save cash. Councillor Gemma Tribe telling yesterday's council meeting the proposed sale includes properties used by the community's most vulnerable people.
8: The feeling in the community since has been very strong. They are upset about the process, about the lack of consultation. And I've got many people saying to me, I don't want to live in the community that treats those services so badly.
6: Families are being invited to take to the skies at the Southern Highlands Botanic Gardens annual kite flying workshop at Bowral on August 30. You can build and decorate your own kite before heading outdoors to see how it flies. The event runs from 10 in the morning till 2 p.m. with workshop tickets costing $25 or $30, including a sausage sizzle and a drink. Organisers say places are limited and bookings are essential. Robertson Burrowang Maroon has moved further ahead on top of the Highlands midweek football competition ladder. They've beaten Mittagong Yellow 7-2 in their round 13 clash on Monday night at Church Road. Mossvale Black 4-3 winners over Bundanoon, and Robertson Burrowang Gold defeating Mossvale Red 2-1.
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10: Hi, I'm Donna DeMayo. The entertainment world is mourning the loss of American country music icon Dolly Parton. She was aged 80. Dolly's family announced the sad news this morning in a video message featuring her nephew, Brian Seaver.
11: She never saw a door she couldn't open, and the door she opened made and changed history.
10: A new Australian study suggests a 20% tax on sugary drinks may prevent 3.7 million cases of tooth decay across the nation. The study, a first of its kind and published today in BMJ Public Health, shows that a tax could also stop 306,000 cases of gum disease or complete tooth loss. There are fresh fears of more rate hikes after minutes from the RBA's latest board meeting revealed discussions about lifting the cash rate to 4.6%. And a small village in southwest France has been torn apart by a tornado. 39 people hurt and hundreds of homes damaged. More than 120 emergency workers have headed to the village of Pommas to help survivors.
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10: Max Gawn has made history overnight, becoming the first player ever to be selected in 9 All-Australian teams. The D's ruckman, also named captain of the side at last night's awards ceremony, he was full of praise for Adelaide's Jordan Dawson, who spoke earlier in the evening while accepting the Most Courageous Player award.
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13: Falls Creek, Jervis Bay Road looking okay to the Princess Highway. South Nowra, Princess Highway carrying a fair amount of traffic northbound to Hillcrest Avenue. Also Nowra, Princess Highway, Callender Street and Moss Street. Canberra Mountain, good run on Mossvale Road going east and westbound. And from the Southern Highlands, no major problems on the Hume Motorway north and southbound. 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That's the latest traffic. 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
15: Showers throughout your Wednesday. In the Shoalhaven, we are reaching tops of 18 degrees, 14 at the moment in Kangaroo Valley, and in the Southern Highlands, we are reaching tops of 13 degrees in Butteroo. At the moment, it's 10.
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16: Morning, everyone. Hope you've had a great day. It's been a wild morning, all right, with the sad news of Dolly passing at the age of 80.
15: Yeah, her nephew breaking the news early this morning. And only about 4 days ago, she actually sat down for an interview with People magazine, talking about her recent health battles and how she was excited to eventually get back on stage and all sorts of things. But she had a forever lasting, like, phenomenal legacy spanning six decades. She opened the Dolly's Imagination Library, providing books for millions of children around the world. Dolly's World as well. So much. She was just, a force to be reckoned with.
16: Yeah. Big news this morning, that's for sure. Look, we are currently on the lookout for
15: Helen Wallace.
16: 442-33949. Helen Wallace, if you are listening at the moment, we would love to take your call.
15: Yeah, or even if you know Helen Wallace, let her know that Stormzy and I are on the lookout for her and would love to put her on the Parafam Steal My Standby list.
16: All right, Helen, where are you? Give us a buzz. We're waiting. It's Parafam.

0: Breakfast Show with Stolze and Izzy. Madeline Beckett was on The Voice last night, got through, part of Kate Miller-Heidke's team. She will be on the show very, very soon, so stick around for that.
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0: Vegas looms, Vegas beckons. Helen Wallace is the person that we are looking for.
3: Give us a call on 442-33-949. We'd love to hear from you.
0: Let's go to the Globetrotting phones. I say that because they've just lit up like Vegas. Right?
3: Big bright lights like a Christmas tree.
0: There is one that sticks out. Hello, who do we have here?
4: Hi, it's Helen Wallace.
0: Helen Wallace.
3: Woo-hoo. Good morning, Helen.
4: Morning. Oh, yeah, I'm okay. Having a sickie today.
0: Ah, nice.
3: You know what? I think it's just going around at the moment, isn't it?
4: It is, definitely.
0: Oh, Helen, let's hope you recover in time because there is a chance, right? You now have the chance because you've done what you needed to do. That's all you can do, right? You've got back. You're on our standby list for Vegas.
4: Awesome. Thank you so much.
3: And I believe that you've been to Vegas before.
4: I have. We got married in Vegas a couple of years ago, so... lots of great memories there.
0: Oh, yes.
3: Going to the little white pool.
0: Do you remember the chapel's name or?
4: Yes, it was the Graceland's Chapel because I'm a big Elvis fan. So.
3: How good is that?
0: Oh, I just
4: It was fun.
0: Yeah.
4: Oh, yes, the Elvis come and sung to us. He was pretty good.
0: Oh, wow.
3: That's
0: amazing. Look, that's cool.
3: What a story.
0: It's such a thing, too, because people sit there and say, I'm going to Vegas, getting married by Elvis. But Helen has gone there, done that, bought the T-shirt and come back and look at her go.
4: Well, yeah, we thought it was going to be a little bit corny, but it was actually really good.
0: Ah, beautiful.
3: Aww.
4: Yeah.
3: How amazing. Well, Helen, hopefully you can make some even more memories. Fingers crossed for you and hopefully you make your way to Vegas next month.
4: Awesome. Thank you so much, guys.
0: All right. So register. You still have time at 949powerfm.com.au for Steal My Standby.
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7: Morning, everybody. When you wake up to some sad news, as an iconic person, a performer, a legend whose career has spanned over 60 years, and amazing that at the age of 80, she was recently talking about getting back on stage.
8: Yes,
7: like
8: yeah.
7: That vivacious energy that's like a whirlwind.
8: Yeah.
7: A complete whirlwind that has had, I mean, who hasn't sat there and tried to sing Jolene?
8: Oh, I just remember watching her on TV through some of my favourite TV show as well, who covered Jolene.
7: Yeah.
8: It's just iconic.
7: Jolene. And the amount of times that people have got up on stage and tried to be Kenny or tried to be Dolly. At the character. You know, out there who've sung at their own weddings.
8: Oh, it's a beautiful song.
7: You be Kenny, I'll be Dolly. Sing the song. Yeah, so sad news that it is. And of course, everyone remembers that Whitney Houston's I Will Always Love You.
8: It was actually Dolly's song. Dolly's song, yes.
7: So, you know, a performer who has touched so many people in different ways.
8: And generations too, and a forever lasting legacy. So we only thought it'd be appropriate to celebrate the life that she did live by playing out 9 to 5 this morning. And I remember watching the musical when it came to Adelaide a couple of years ago, obviously based on the film back in the 80s. She was just, again, a force to be reckoned with.
7: A force. A tornado. Yeah.
8: Very witty.

0: Gail Dolly Parton, a career that spanned over 60 years. She was showbiz, that's for sure, at the age of 80, of course, leaving this earth. So, yeah.
1: There'll be no one like her.
0: Iconic. Powerful performance, which moves us to a powerful performance that we saw last night on The Voice, Izzy.
1: Yeah, if you tune into Channel 7, you would have seen Madeleine Beckett from Mossvale. She uncovered Janis Joplin's Piece of My Heart on national television. Yeah. Come on, guys.

0: was that last note there that all the hair just blew back and, you know, really blew one off the chair. Madeline joins us right now. Morning, Madeline. How are you?
1: Good morning. I'm really great. Thank you. How are you guys?
2: We're good. Madeline, you're an absolute powerhouse. There were so many words I was going, holy mother of that, I actually cannot repeat on the radio whilst I was watching you sing. How are you feeling now watching it back?
1: It was quite a night. I haven't been able to sleep. I was just so, what an experience. I watched it last night at the Friendly Inn in Kangaroo Valley with my karaoke friends, and we watched it on the big screen, and I just feel just incredibly proud. I feel so proud that I did that.
0: That was very cool. And you were talking about the fact that you didn't perform for 10 years, and obviously there's they go into the backstory, you know, from Moss Vale, your beautiful gardens, you love your cats, of course, cats and gardens.
1: So glad that Dorian featured, my cat Dorian featured in my backstory. I'm so happy to see him up there. I'm just so stoked at how I was, the way my story was told. And I haven't sung for 10 years. So it was an enormous test of bravery. It was one of the most terrifying things. I don't think anyone in the whole world was more nervous than I was in that moment, just about to walk out on that stage. So I'm just so proud of myself for somehow surviving it. I really suffered through the whole performance. I kept my eyes closed the entire time. And I just charged through just to get to the end, and I made it. And I couldn't be prouder to watch it back and go, wow, I can't believe I made it. I can't believe I survived through to the end, to the last note, you know.
2: You did. And we can't wait to watch your journey unfold on Team Kate Miller-Heike as well. You rounded out her team. You're the last person to join her team. So we're very much looking forward to watching how it all unfolds for you.
1: Thank you so much. It's just, I'm so thankful.
0: You had three of the four chairs turn. Mr. Hazard.
2: Yeah.
0: Mr. Hazard didn't turn.
2: Like, come on.
0: You know, he says, I only got one spot. I've got one spot. And like, come on, Mr. Hazard.
1: Yeah.
0: You know.
1: He said that to my friend Bertie as well. And I mean, Bertie's amazing. So, I don't feel too bad about that, to be honest with you.
0: Kate Miller-Heidke's got an exceptional voice. Her pipes are like next level. So if you're ever going to get a different, more sound out of your pipe, she will extract it. It'd be like squeezing an orange. That's how well revered as we know that she is. Just quickly, I want to mention here and give a plug, because you're in the local production of Jesus Christ Superstar in the Highlands.
1: Yes, I am. Highlands Theatre Group is putting on Jesus Christ Superstar at the Barrel Memorial Hall in October. And apparently they've already sold half of the tickets. So it's been one of the fastest selling ticket shows they've done. And I just feel so proud. I've never, ever been in a musical before, but that community has embraced me. I thought, you know what, I've done The Voice now, I can do anything. So I went and auditioned, and I've got a part in that, and I've just been having the most fun. It's been exhilarating rehearsing and meeting all these local creatives. So I'm super proud I get to play Simon in Jesus Christ Superstar. So I'm really excited to sing a really big rock and roll song again, a little bit similar to my voice performance.
0: So that starts on the October
2: 2nd.
0: There's a long weekend there, okay?
1: Yeah, it does, yes. Tickets are on sale through the Highlands Theatre Group website already, so get them before they go.
0: Look, it's fitting on a day when we say goodbye to one powerhouse, you know, in Liz and Dolly. We say hello to a local powerhouse as well, who this morning on this show, I've heard you say the words that you couldn't, you never, and you know, after the 10 break, and your absolute delight at having conquered the fears that you had, and the nervousness that you had, and also hearing about the fact that how happy you you are to be part of Jesus Christ Superstar. Mate, you're winning, okay? Great stuff.
1: Thanks so much.
0: Honestly, I can hear the beaming smile coming through the radio right now, and you deserve it. You get him, girl. Yeah.
1: Thank you so much, you guys. That's really nice of y'all. Never forget it. Thank you so much.
0: All right. Well,
2: and we'd love to get some flowers from your beautiful, vibrant garden as well, just secretly.
1: Oh, yeah. I'll absolutely be delivering some this week.
0: There we have it.
2: Yay.
0: Madeline Beckett, thank you so much for your time, and we'll be watching on, right, with all ears, okay? And eyes, because that's how we watch. All right.
2: Thanks, Madeline.
1: Thanks, guys. Have a great day. See you later.
0: Bye.
2: Bye. Bye. Bye.
0: What a perfect way to round out the show. We're going to get out of here. Enjoy the rest of your Wednesday, and we'll catch you tomorrow morning.
2: See you then. Have a great day.
0: Bye.
2: Bye.
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23: Hi there, I'm Rob McLennan. Falls Creek locals are again calling for urgent action to fix a safety issue caused by construction work on the Jervis Bay Road flyover. Last week, three people were hospitalised following a three-car collision where Prince's Highway traffic is diverted onto Jervis Bay Road. Resident Kim says there was a double fatality at the same spot just 2 months ago.
24: It's really dangerous to drive up and down the highway. I won't turn right into my street from the highway. I go out of my way, drive further up to the service station and do a U-turn there because it's too dangerous. I feel I'm going to be hit from behind.
23: Shoalhaven Council has been warned the community's most vulnerable people will carry the human cost of plans to sell off community-owned properties to help fix the Shire's bottom line and hold rates down. Many of the sites set to be sold are home to community groups, including including an Ulladulla Children's Disability Group, NOAA Children's Service, as well as a crisis housing shelter and a vital youth hub. Councillor Gemma Tribes presented the council with a 2,000 signature petition opposing the sale.
0: There are other ways of addressing the budget bottom line, but by selling community-owned land without consultation and having a one-off hit that does nothing to address the structural deficit, but at the same time causes pain in our community and loses a service, that's something that is too high a price to pay.
23: A man who siphoned diesel from a radio station's generator has tuned into a court hearing via video link from Nowra's South Coast Correctional Centre. 32-year-old Alec Toby Harvey from Marimbula was on parole in Victoria when he broke into the station's transmitter in the Bega Valley. He has pleaded guilty to entering land and disguising his face in order to commit an offence. He'll remain behind bars until his sentencing hearing in mid-October. Surfers take to the water again across the Illawarra today as the Australian shortboard titles continue. Men's and women's events will run in categories ranging from under 21 through to over 65. Culburra Beach native and reigning Open women's champ Kiera Buckbit will defend her title on the weekend, while Thirroul's Sammy Lowe will compete in the inaugural under 21s after taking out the Australian junior surfing titles under 18 in 2024.
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2: Hi, I'm Donna DeMayo. The family of Dolly Parton has posted a touching tribute following her death, aged 80. Her family confirming her passing in a video message featuring her nephew, Brian Seaver.
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2: Housing industry leaders are heading down under, coming in from various countries, including Norway, Japan, Canada and Brazil. The representatives will discuss matters and concerns facing the housing industry over a two-day convention at Victoria's Parliament House tomorrow and Friday. And to mark the 20th anniversary of when wildlife conservationist Steve Irwin lost his life, a new doco with never-before-seen footage will be screened on national TV on September 2nd. Channel 9 will present the special, which includes deeply personal interviews with Irwin's inner circle.
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2: Took Miller will remain a Gold Coast Sun for life. The 30-year-old has signed a new contract extension, keeping him there until the end of 2030. Miller says it's a special moment.
25: Anytime you get an opportunity to, you know, keep living out your dream, I think it's really cool. Yeah, I think I'm just really fortunate that the club has allowed me to do that, and I'm excited for what's to come.
2: The Giants have delisted Jesse Hogan just 2 years after he won the Coleman medal. He's now set to pursue a move to a Melbourne club.
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26: Showers expected throughout our Wednesday with a top of 17 degrees in the Shoalhaven. In the Highlands today, showers and a top of 13.
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